0: 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That's what I say.
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1: Driving around with my dad, I kind of grew up listening to that genre. 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
2: Here's your Tri-Cities weather forecast. Chance of thunderstorms tonight, otherwise mainly cloudy skies expected. Lows around 55, winds out of the northeast, 8 to 15 miles per hour. Chance of rain showers tomorrow, daytime highs approaching 72, cloudy skies with a few peaks of sun. 55 tomorrow night, partly cloudy. Lots of sunshine and dry Thursday and Friday, low 80s Thursday, upper 80s by Friday. From the Weatherology Weather Center, I'm staff meteorologist Laura Lockwood. Currently 61.
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0: Welcome. Murphy in the Mornings with Tim.
1: Tim?
2: Murphy?
1: We were talking about how lucky we are. And sometimes we can say we're lucky in many things, but not all things. But how wonderful is this? We were talking about the guy that won $10 million by accident.
2: Yeah. The lady got bumped into, and she ended up winning $10 million.
1: Our story is actually up on Facebook right now if you want to go take part in that conversation. But you have a second lottery story?
2: I do.
1: What is it?
2: So in other lottery news, we have a guy in France. He hit the lottery for over $200 million.
1: Ooh.
2: Okay?
1: Ooh.
2: He donated almost all of it to help save the environment. Okay? He says he always planned... Or he only plays the lottery when it has huge jackpots.
1: Well, of course.
2: Okay? And he always planned on donating it if he won. So he is a good person.
1: Except to his family.
2: Right.
1: Wow.
2: Maybe that's why. What would you do, Murphy?
1: Oh.
2: If you won.
1: I would first go kill the first. You're not going to leave anything behind. No. I'm just kidding. No, honestly, $200 million, I think it would be just such a great rush if you were able to have that opportunity to give it away. I think that is such a great feeling.
2: Right.
1: And I think a lot of people go, oh, no, you're just saying that. No, seriously, I think it would be. Don't you think so?
2: I,

0: agree. And I would definitely do a lot of good and some donating and some stuff like that. But I also would do some fun stuff.
1: Yeah, I agree. I wouldn't mind donating, and even for family, except for my brother. He's a tool. So I'm going to leave that alone.
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2: Here's your Tri-Cities weather forecast. Chance of thunderstorms tonight. Otherwise, mainly cloudy skies expected. Lows around 55. Winds out of the northeast, 8 to 15 miles per hour. Chance of rain showers tomorrow. Daytime highs approaching 72. Cloudy skies with a few peaks of sun. 55 tomorrow night. Partly cloudy. Lots of sunshine and dry Thursday and Friday. Low 80s Thursday. Upper 80s by Friday. From the Weatherology Weather Center, I'm staff meteorologist Laura Lockwood. Currently 61.
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5: Here's your Tri-Cities weather forecast. Mainly cloudy tonight with a chance for storms. Lows around 55, winds out of the northeast, 8 to 15 miles per hour. Mainly cloudy again tomorrow, chance for showers. Highs level off around 72, 55 tomorrow night, partly cloudy. Mainly clear and dry Thursday and Friday, low 80s Thursday, upper 80s by Friday. From the Weatherology Weather Center, I'm Staff Meteorologist Laura Lockwood. Right now, 61.
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0: Welcome. Murphy in the Mornings with Tim.
1: Hopefully do you have some better. Cinnamon pickles left?
2: Not with me, but yes, I do.
1: Okay. Not
2: Tim, I
1: to
2: bought
1: share.
2: Like 50 jars.
1: I know, I just didn't know what your diet had been.
2: Yes, I'm just eating cinnamon, a jar a day.
1: Just cinnamon pickles.
2: My poop is consistent to pickles.
1: Is it red?
2: It smells like cinnamon. It's fantastic. If I put it in a jar with a wick, you would buy it. Okay, that got me even a little bit. I'm sorry, that even got me. I apologize. Oh, my God. Oh, okay. Anyway, thanks for calling, Dennis. What the hell was this?
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1: I love the music. 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
2: 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Coming up tonight on NCN, the former Kearney High principal has a new job. 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
5: Here's your Tri-Cities weather forecast. Mainly cloudy tonight with a chance for storms. Lows around 55, winds out of the northeast, 8 to 15 miles per hour. Mainly cloudy again tomorrow, chance for showers. Highs level off around 72, 55 tomorrow night, partly cloudy. Mainly clear and dry Thursday and Friday, low 80s Thursday, upper 80s by Friday. From the Weatherology Weather Center, I'm Staff Meteorologist Laura Lockwood. Right now, 61.
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2: Here's your Tri-Cities weather forecast. Mainly cloudy tonight with a chance for storms. Lows around 55, winds out of the northeast, 8 to 15 miles per hour. Mainly cloudy again tomorrow, chance for showers. Highs level off around 72, 55 tomorrow night, partly cloudy. Mainly clear and dry Thursday and Friday, low 80s Thursday, upper 80s by Friday. From the Weatherology Weather Center, I'm staff meteorologist Laura Lockwood. Currently, it's 60 degrees.
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0: Murphy in the Mornings with Tim.
1: We need to take some time out of the day and recognize those that have done an amazing job of excelling above all others in earning a degree of what we like to call the degree of dumb.
2: Excellent. I love these.
1: Any want to guess where it's coming out of?
2: I'm just going to take a stab at Florida.
1: And it's funny you say stab.
2: Oh.
1: A woman in Florida said that her name is Sarah Jimenez, arrested for stabbing her boyfriend in the eye.
2: That's terrible.
1: Because he allegedly was looking at other women.
2: Big mistake. Huge. Seems a bit strange. She stabbed him in the eye.
1: Yes. Apparently it happened in their home this past Saturday. Technically, she got him in the eyelid, which, and then it wasn't a knife. It was his the dog's rabies needle.
2: Oh, my. Okay.
1: But either way.
2: That's crazy.
1: This woman is crazy. What in the, what? One, why does your dog have a rabies needle?
2: That's what I'm thinking. Yeah, this relationship's over.
1: The guy says they were, you think? The guy says... She was charged with aggravated battery and is in jail on a $7,500 bond. The couple has been together for 8 years.
2: Ooh,
1: 8 years!
2: That's common law.
1: I didn't take 8 years for somebody to want to stab me. It only took about a year and a half.
2: Right.
1: This guy's an underachiever. You're not even trying.
2: He had it coming.
1: Yeah.
2: He only had himself to blame.
1: Well, you know what's going to happen? They're going to get back together. She's going to get out somehow. And they're going to get back. And she's going to, oh, I love you. I don't ever want to see
2: you. I don't care
1: you
2: that you're blind and now I have to drive us everywhere.
1: Look, I'm sorry I stabbed you in the face with some eye needles. But good Lord, baby, I was doing it because I thought you had rabies. I was just looking out for you. I thought you had rabies.
2: Right.
1: I love you. Don't you love me? That is why we're going to name both of these the degree of dumb valedictorian for today.
2: That's great.
1: Nicely done.
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2: Here's your Tri-Cities weather forecast. Mainly cloudy tonight with a chance for storms. Lows around 55, winds out of the northeast, 8 to 15 miles per hour. Mainly cloudy again tomorrow, chance for showers. Highs level off around 72, 55 tomorrow night, partly cloudy. Mainly clear and dry Thursday and Friday, low 80s Thursday, upper 80s by Friday. From the Weatherology Weather Center, I'm Staff Meteorologist Laura Lockwood. Currently, it's 60 degrees.
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2: Here's your Tri-Cities weather forecast. Cloudy tonight with a slight chance of rain. Lows dip down to about 55. Northeasterly winds 5 to 10 miles per hour. Rain showers likely tomorrow. High of 72, mainly cloudy. Lows level off around 55 tomorrow night. Partly cloudy skies. Mainly clear skies and dry Thursday and Friday. Low 80s Thursday, upper 80s by Friday. From the Weatherology Weather Center, I'm staff meteorologist Laura Lockwood. Currently, it's 60 degrees.
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2: In Nebraska, the weather is always changing. Sunny skies can give way to thunderstorms, gusty winds, heavy rain, hail, or extreme heat. 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
2: Here's your Tri-Cities weather forecast. Cloudy tonight with a slight chance of rain. Lows dip down to about 55. Northeasterly winds 5 to 10 miles per hour. Rain showers likely tomorrow. High of 72, mainly cloudy. Lows level off around 55 tomorrow night. Partly cloudy skies. Mainly clear skies and dry Thursday and Friday. Low 80s Thursday, upper 80s by Friday. From the Weatherology Weather Center, I'm staff meteorologist Laura Lockwood. Currently, it's 60 degrees.
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2: Here's your Tri-Cities weather forecast. Chance for scattered storms tonight, otherwise cloudy skies expected. Lows around 55. Northeasterly winds 5 to 10 miles per hour. Rain showers likely tomorrow, 72. Lows level off around 55 tomorrow night, partly cloudy skies. Mainly clear skies and dry Thursday and Friday, low 80s Thursday, upper 80s by Friday. From the Weatherology Weather Center, I'm staff meteorologist Laura Lockwood. Right now, 59.
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1: Now, did you know lyrics that you want?
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1: Oh, I like that.
3: I like it. Where would you get it?
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1: Oh, that's very sweet.
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2: I have plans for my arms already, so I'd have to move it to my chest.
3: Oh, you're going to get some sleeves on your arms and some lyrics on your chest.
2: Yep.
3: I like it. I like
1: it. Or you could put it as a tramp stamp with an arrow pointing down and says, "Hello, darkness, my old friend." I'm just suggesting. I mean, it can go anywhere he wants to.
2: I can see why you're struggling with where to place your tattoo.
1: Yeah,
3: exactly.
1: Struggling a little bit. 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Sorry. Too early for that?
3: You're going to have to get waxed.
1: Yeah. Yeah, I'm not doing that again.
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2: Here's your Tri-Cities weather forecast. Chance for scattered storms tonight, otherwise cloudy skies expected. Lows around 55. Northeasterly winds 5 to 10 miles per hour. Rain showers likely, tomorrow 72. Lows level off around 55, tomorrow night partly cloudy skies. Mainly clear skies and dry Thursday and Friday, low 80s Thursday, upper 80s by Friday. From the Weatherology Weather Center, I'm staff meteorologist Laura Lockwood. Right now, 59.
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4: Here's your Tri-Cities weather forecast. Mainly cloudy skies expected overnight with a slight chance for isolated storms. Lows dip down to about 57. Winds out of the northeast, 5 to 10 miles per hour. Mainly cloudy skies expected again Wednesday. Chance of rain showers. High temperatures reach up to 72. Lows level off around 55. Wednesday night, partly cloudy skies. From the Weatherology Weather Center, I'm staff meteorologist Laura Lockwood. Currently, it's 58 degrees.
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1: Hey guys, my name is Frank, and I just wanted to compliment you on your station. 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
2: Here's your Tri-Cities weather forecast. Mainly cloudy skies expected overnight with a slight chance for isolated storms. Lows dip down to about 57. Winds out of the northeast, 5 to 10 miles per hour. Mainly cloudy skies expected again Wednesday. Chance of rain showers. High temperatures reach up to 72. Lows level off around 55. Wednesday night, partly cloudy skies. From the Weatherology Weather Center, I'm staff meteorologist Laura Lockwood. Currently, it's 58 degrees.
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4: Here's your Tri-Cities weather forecast. Mainly cloudy skies expected overnight with a slight chance for isolated storms. Lows dip down to about 57. Winds out of the northeast, 5 to 10 miles per hour. Mainly cloudy skies expected again Wednesday. Chance of rain showers. High temperatures reach up to 72. Lows level off around 55. Wednesday night, partly cloudy skies. From the Weatherology Weather Center, I'm staff meteorologist Laura Lockwood. Currently, it's 58 degrees.
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2: Here's your Tri-Cities weather forecast. Mainly cloudy skies expected overnight with a slight chance for isolated storms. Lows dip down to about 57. Winds out of the northeast, 5 to 10 miles per hour. Mainly cloudy skies expected again Wednesday. Chance of rain showers. High temperatures reach up to 72. Lows level off around 55. Wednesday night, partly cloudy skies. From the Weatherology Weather Center, I'm Staff Meteorologist Laura Lockwood. Currently, it's 58 degrees.
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4: Here's your Tri-Cities weather forecast. Slight chance for scattered storms, overnight, otherwise cloudy. Lows around 57, northeast winds 5 to 10 miles per hour. Cloudy skies with a few peaks of sun Wednesday. Chance for storms, daytime highs approaching 73. Lows level off around 57. Wednesday night, mainly clear skies. Partly cloudy Thursday, with daytime highs approaching 83. 91 Friday. From the Weatherology Weather Center, I'm staff meteorologist Laura Lockwood. Currently 58.
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2: Here's your Tri-Cities weather forecast. Slight chance for scattered storms, overnight, otherwise cloudy. Lows around 57, northeast winds, 5 to 10 miles per hour. Cloudy skies with a few peaks of sun Wednesday. Chance for storms, daytime highs approaching 73. Lows level off around 57, Wednesday night, mainly clear skies. Partly cloudy Thursday, with daytime highs approaching 83, 91 Friday. From the Weatherology Weather Center, I'm staff meteorologist Laura Lockwood. Currently 58.
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6: Here's your Tri-Cities weather forecast. Slight chance for scattered storms overnight, otherwise cloudy. Lows are on 57, northeast winds 5 to 10 miles per hour. Cloudy skies with a few peaks of sun Wednesday. Chance for storms, daytime highs approaching 73. Lows level off around 57, Wednesday night, mainly clear skies. Partly cloudy Thursday, with daytime highs approaching 83. 91 Friday. From the Weatherology Weather Center, I'm staff meteorologist Laura Lockwood. Right now, 57.
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2: Here's your Tri-Cities weather forecast. Slight chance for scattered storms overnight, otherwise cloudy. Lows around 57, northeast winds 5 to 10 miles per hour. Cloudy skies with a few peaks of sun Wednesday. Chance for storms, daytime highs approaching 73. Lows level off around 57, Wednesday night, mainly clear skies. Partly cloudy Thursday with daytime highs approaching 83. 91 Friday. From the Weatherology Weather Center, I'm staff meteorologist Laura Lockwood. Right now, 57.
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7: Here's your Tri-Cities weather forecast. Chance of thunderstorms today. Otherwise, cloudy skies with a few peaks of sun. Highs level off around 73. Winds out of the northeast, 5 to 10 miles per hour. Mainly clear skies. Tonight, lows dip down to about 57. Highs level off around 83. Tomorrow, mainly clear skies with fog in spots early. From the Weatherology Weather Center, I'm meteorologist Jennifer Wojcicki. Currently, it's 57 degrees.
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2: Here's your Tri-Cities weather forecast. Chance of thunderstorms today, otherwise cloudy skies with a few peaks of sun. Highs level off around 73. Winds out of the northeast, 5 to 10 miles per hour. Mainly clear skies tonight, lows dip down to about 57. Highs level off around 83. Tomorrow, mainly clear skies with fog in spots early. From the Weatherology Weather Center, I'm meteorologist Jennifer Wojcicki. Currently, it's 57 degrees.
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4: Here's your Tri-Cities weather forecast. Chance of thunderstorms today, otherwise cloudy skies with a few peaks of sun. Highs level off around 73. Winds out of the northeast, 5 to 10 miles per hour. Mainly clear skies tonight, lows dip down to about 57. Highs level off around 83. Tomorrow, mainly clear skies with fog in spots early. From the Weatherology Weather Center, I'm meteorologist Jennifer Wojcicki. Currently, it's 57 degrees.
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2: Here's your Tri-Cities weather forecast. Chance of thunderstorms today, otherwise cloudy skies with a few peaks of sun. Highs level off around 73. Winds out of the northeast, 5 to 10 miles per hour. Mainly clear skies, tonight lows dip down to about 57. Highs level off around 83, tomorrow mainly clear skies with fog in spots early. From the Weatherology Weather Center, I'm meteorologist Jennifer Wojcicki. Currently, it's 57 degrees.
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3: And good morning, good morning, good morning. Morning, morning, morning. Happy Wednesday. It is August 5th, 2026. Murphy hanging out with you all morning long until we turn it over at noon to kick it off for your afternoon. Yes, today is going to be a fun day, a busy day for us. Chance to win is happening. We'll be spinning the wheel in the 8 o'clock hour to find out what game we're going to play in the 9 o'clock hour. We call it Wheel of Winning. Always a good time. Fantastic prizes up for grabs, as always. We'll give you, of course, a brand new topic for our great debate coming up as well. We'll talk with Doug in the 7 o'clock hour. You know the norms. We'll try and make it as entertaining as possible as we kick it off this morning right now. Oh, my gosh. Beautiful day on tap for us. If you like the cloudy skies, if you like the chance of rain, if you like the cooler temperatures, you're going to love today. We'll see if it holds true and how much longer you can expect that. I mean, let's be honest. It is still the beginning of August here in central Nebraska. You think we're done with the extreme heat? Ha ha! I really do wish that was the case.

0: Ah, yes. That's how we start off on a Wednesday. Murphy hanging out with you on this beautiful day. Cloudy skies expected today, scattered showers. Details on that forecast coming up. It's going to be another cooler day for us, but it's going to warm up for the weekend. Details on that coming up. Right now, time for your random facts. This is where we offer up the education side of things. This is the infotainment side of things. Okay, this could actually show up in your $1,000 minute test, so pay attention. Australia has over 10,000 beaches. So they broadcast and they actually promote this, that you could visit a new beach every day for 27 years. 10,000 beaches in Australia. Well, there you go. Honestly, who knew? I guess I'm curious. It's an island. Wouldn't they all just be considered beaches along the shoreline? I'm just guessing. Wouldn't that count as one giant beach around? I don't know. I've never been there. I hear it's nice, though. Not in the summertime, though, which is now their winter. So if you want to go, well, I'm going to think you probably want to go in our fall. That would be leading into their spring. I don't know. I might be wrong on that, too, because, good Lord, their toilets don't even flush in the right direction. Did you know that? I found that out. I always wondered. And then, of course, I went right to the source and asked the only Australian I know. And he said, yeah, mate, they flush in the opposite direction. That was my worst Australian accent. And if he's listening, I'm terribly sorry. But they brag over 10,000 beaches in Australia. So you could visit a new beach every day for 27 years. Well, there you have it, folks. Ladies and gentlemen, that is your random fact for today that could end up in your $1,000 minute. And if you haven't signed up to be a contestant for $1,000 minute, what, you don't like money? What's wrong with you? You don't like interaction with us? What's wrong with you? We're fun. And you get a chance to win $1,000? I'd say it's definitely worth it. Go sign up now at 989thevibefm.com.
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7: From the News Channel Nebraska Newsroom, I'm Brandon Shanahan. The now former Kearney High School principal has a new job in southeast Nebraska. Jeff Gans was introduced as the next principal for the Wilbur Clatonia Wolverines for grades 6 through 12. Gans had served as the head of Kearney High School for 5 years. Back in February, Kearney Public Schools announced leadership changes, sharing Gans would no longer be principal at KHS and would become an assistant at Horizon Middle School. Gans then submitted his resignation from KHS in March. A Kearney man is facing multiple felony charges following an alleged domestic violence incident. 34-year-old Jesus Vasquez appeared in Buffalo County Court earlier this week. He's charged with terroristic threats, use of a deadly weapon to commit a felony, domestic assault, and second offense DUI. According to the criminal complaint, prosecutors allege Vasquez threatened and assaulted a woman and used a knife while committing a felony. Other court documents are sealed in the case. A judge set the bond at $200,000 and ordered Vasquez to have no contact with the alleged victim. He is due back in court on August 18th. News Channel Nebraska is partnering with the Nebraska State Fair and three other Nebraska news organizations to host and broadcast a live debate between Nebraska U.S. Senate candidates. The debate will feature Senator Pete Ricketts and Dan Osborne and will take place Tuesday, September 1st from 6 to 7 p.m. at the Big Iron Event Center. 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Registration information and additional event details will be announced in the coming weeks. 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
10: Your Tri-Cities forecast.
0: Your forecast for today, mostly cloudy skies, scattered showers across the Tri-Cities this morning. Highs only in the lower 70s. Tonight's going to be partly cloudy. Look for a low of 57. Thursday, partly sunny skies. Highs in the lower 80s, back in the 90s for Friday and Saturday.
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0: It's all part of Tri-City's Greatest Hits, 98.9 The Vibe. Good morning. Thank you so much for joining us. It is the Wednesday edition, and we're coming to a time where we want to offer up our great debate. It's where we go on to Facebook and we throw out a question to see what you guys think. Today's question, it's going to be interesting. Did any of you have a MySpace account? This was, 20 years ago? 20 years ago, MySpace was a thing. And then, of course, you know, it always had your top 10 friends list, and it was always a different order, and you could put it in, you could list your top 10 people. And then if you were in a disagreement or a fight with somebody, you could move them out of that list, and that's how you would be able to tell if something was wrong. Oh, the pettiness of MySpace translated right into Facebook. Facebook is the one that gets credit for killing off MySpace. But I'm wondering if anybody had MySpace, and would you use it if the platform is returned? Now, the reason I'm asking that is because after more than 20 years, MySpace is planning to relaunch the platform. New ownership. New directive. New opportunities of wasting your time on social media. So this is going back to the original. So you'd be able to say, yes, I have a MySpace account. I did have one. I could not tell you. I really have no memory of ever posting anything on it, really. And I do remember just switching it over to Facebook and going, oh, this is so much easier. So now I think that MySpace, they're looking at this going, we're missing out. It's been an active thing this entire time, just nobody goes to it. So now they're going to relaunch it after 20 years. Will you go back and start a MySpace account? I really don't think I have any interest in starting another account. I don't even know if I could remember how to log into it in my old account. I know that email address after 20 years, that's probably changed. Yeah, maybe not. I'll have to look and see. But that's our great debate question today. If they brought back MySpace, which is what they're planning on doing, my question is, would you go back and start it up again? There were some neat features. I do remember that. You were able to play some audio on there. It was kind of like you could create your own page, a look. It wasn't just adding in your pictures, but you could create the background and you could create, you know, your song whenever somebody came on your page. Now, I do remember it being customized like that, but beyond that, I don't really remember much else. So I'm going to rely on you answering that question. Maybe you have better memories of it than I do. Wouldn't be a surprise to me at all. But if you have it, or if you had it, would you go back after 20 years now that they're relaunching? That's our great debate question. Tell us on Facebook or give us a call or text 308-270-0989.
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1: In Nebraska, the weather is always changing. Sunny skies can give way to thunderstorms, gusty winds, heavy rain, hail, or extreme heat. 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
4: Your forecast for today, mostly cloudy skies, scattered showers across the Tri-Cities this morning. Highs only in the lower 70s. Tonight's going to be partly cloudy. Look for a low of 57. Thursday, partly sunny skies. Highs in the lower 80s, back in the 90s for Friday and Saturday.
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If you want to talk to us, play our games, or call in to win, you need to make sure you're calling The Vibe. 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

0: It's Tri-City's Greatest Hits, 98.9 The Vibe. Good morning. I love Blondie this early. Oh, man, don't you? So last night, I get home, and I'm taking the dog out for a walk, and my goodness, it was just downright chilly, and I loved every minute of it. Loved every minute of it. I'm like, we're in the beginning of August here in Central Nebraska, and it was a little chilly out. I loved it. The dog loved it. She just couldn't get enough of it. Today it's going to be like that, but we got some rain mixing in this morning. So don't get used to it, though. Back in the 90s over the weekend. But I was surprised. I come in this morning and I read this. So they're saying most of America is going to be very, very hot in August. We will be as well. Don't worry. And I think this is something we struggle with every time. We're talking about the ideal temperature for you to get the best state of sleep. They say overall the ideal temperature for sleep is 67 degrees Fahrenheit. 67 degrees. I will tell you, that's a little too cold for me for sleeping. They also broke it down by state. Here's the interesting thing. The places that like it the coldest are primarily northern states. Well, that would make sense. They've just grown accustomed to it. They think in Massachusetts, it has to be 63 degrees. Well, it's Massachusetts. Makes sense. Rhode Island, they like it a little bit warmer than that, followed by Oregon, Connecticut, Vermont, Washington, Maine, West Virginia, New Hampshire, and Arkansas. All of those states prefer it at 65 at night. Okay, all right, fine. On the flip side, what states sleep better in warmer rooms? Well, on the flip side, Hawaii, they like it the warmest. They want it 70 degrees, which isn't even that warm, at least to someone who spent their entire life without AC. You know, then all of a sudden it's like, oh my gosh. But I got to tell you, it's really fascinating as to we are in the smack dab in the middle, right at like 68 degrees. Do I agree with that? Do you agree with that? Maybe that's something we should be asking you on a great debate. But the states that like it the warmest, it is Florida, followed by Texas, Maryland, Arizona, Utah, Iowa, Minnesota, Ohio, and Nevada. They want it 70 to 72. I find that interesting. I don't know if you do or not. They say 22% of couples cannot agree on the bedroom temperature. And they say this is the majority. 78% of Americans run a fan to keep cool at night. And 40% of them, they keep it running year-round. I am guilty of that. It's not so much for the air movement. It is more of the noise. Oh, man, just the sound of that fan turning on makes me go, time to go to bed. Oh, yes, I love that feeling. Love it. So what are you keeping your thermostat at? There's no judgment, right or wrong. Whatever you're comfortable in your own house. But just realize, if you're going to go to somebody else's house in a different state, you might want to bring your own air conditioner, your own personal fan. It's what I do when I go to Indiana.
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5: 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These are today's headlines. First responders and local organizations from all over central Nebraska gathered with community members throughout the evening last night. A Lancaster County judge heard arguments earlier this week to get William Forbes back in the U.S. Senate race before the Nebraska general election in November. The Ord City Council passed a vote to remove the flock cameras from around town, according to a post from the Ord Police Department. The now former Kearney High School principal has a new job in southeast Nebraska as Jeff Gans was introduced as the next principal for the Wilbur Clatonia Wolverines. You can find more of today's news online at newschannelnebraska.com. 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
7: Your Tri-Cities forecast.
0: Your forecast for today, mostly cloudy skies, scattered showers across the Tri-Cities this morning. Highs only in the lower 70s. Tonight's going to be partly cloudy. Look for a low of 57. Thursday, partly sunny skies. Highs in the lower 80s, back in the 90s for Friday and Saturday.
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8: The music came pretty quickly after his manager heard him playing the riff and told him it sounded like the next single. The lyrics came from several things: a dream he had about walking underwater, the belief that a woman had put a voodoo curse on him, and even a sci-fi novel by Philip Jose Farmer. 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
1: In studio, it's Doug Duda. Good morning, sir.
2: Hello.
1: Welcome.
2: Yes.
1: Happy Wednesday.
2: It's a beautiful morning.
1: That's right. Cloudy skies, chance of rain. What do you got?
2: I've got the rain postponed all three of the American Legion State Baseball tournaments yesterday. And so pitching will be at a premium because there will be triple headers at all three spots today. The Class C tournament in Pender, it'll be Malcolm Hardington at 1, the undefeated team Pender and Centura at 4. The championship game will be at 7. We will still have that on News Channel Nebraska television. Now, there are the if necessary games. What is that? Well, the team that hasn't lost, if they do get beat, then they have to play another game. And in all spots, that would be on Thursday. The National Division at Central City, same type of deal. Ron Colley and Auburn at 1. Central City, the undefeated team, and Norris at 4. Championship game at 7. And at Springfield, they have moved the games to Papio South, just in case anybody from our area is going. Seward will play Lincoln Christian. The undefeated team, Mount Michael, will be taking on Crete. Oh, those fighting cranes. We had a game that moved along last night. Each team had one hit going into the seventh inning, but those fighting cranes came through and win it by a score of 2-1 over Sedalia. So it's a winner-take-all, third and decisive game for the Diamond League Championship tonight at 7 o'clock. Best of luck to the Cranes. Preseason college football rankings out in all the publications, Phil Steele, so on. But you've got Associated Press and you've got the coaches' poll. And the coaches' poll out yesterday, 8 Big Ten teams receiving votes. 10 teams are in the top 25, 10 receiving votes, including Nebraska, enough for tied for 41st.
1: Okay.
2: So you can get your We're Number 41 shirt. And for Indiana, your boys, the defending national champs, they had the second most first place votes, but they're sixth in the poll.
1: Wow, really?
2: 14 folks voted them number one. Ohio State number one, Oregon two, then Georgia, Texas, Notre Dame, and Indiana. USC 14th, Michigan 16th, Penn State 17th, Washington 19th, and Iowa sets at number 22. Camp opened yesterday. First practice for the Huskers today. Quarterback Anthony Calandria says his focus was to continue to get the offense down by watching a lot of tape, and now he's ready to get more reps on the field. UNK began camp Monday. Hastings will begin camp on Friday. The Nebraska soccer team, they stopped in Kearney for lunch yesterday. Yes, they did.
1: Really?
2: They had a little sandwich. And the soccer team has an exhibition match against Colorado State on the road today at 1. Then the regular season begins next Wednesday at Louisville at 6:30. Do I have anything else that you want to hear? No. That should be it, Murph.
1: That does it?
2: Oh, and by the way, because they said it would be at 7 o'clock, they may not even be on the outskirts of town yet, but the Kearney Little Leaguers departing for Indianapolis.
1: There we go.
2: The burbs of Indy. They are taking off right now from the great city of Kearney, and we wish them the best of luck.
1: Safe travels.
2: First game against South Dakota at 9 a.m. our time on Friday morning.
1: Enjoy Indiana.
2: Go Little Leaguers.
1: It's a good time of year to be
2: in
1: Indiana.
2: I don't want to see you back here until the end of the month.
1: That's right.
2: Get out of here.
1: Boy, those parents are going to love that. They got to love that.

0: It's Tri-City's Greatest Hits, 98.9 The Vibe. Good morning to you. Ready for the great debate today. All right, after 20 years, they're trying to relaunch MySpace. Doug, did you have a MySpace?
1: No.
2: No.
0: One of the original social medias?
2: No. No.
0: Yeah, I did.
2: Yeah, I barely remember that. But yeah.
0: I did have one. And
2: was
0: then,
2: that Marriage 1 or 2? Or both?
0: No, it was right before Marriage 2.
2: Did it lead to that?
0: It actually ended that.
2: Oh, no.
0: Well, then there was the launch of Facebook, and I remember that was a switch, and then I was like going, why am I doing both of these things? And then I probably still have a MySpace account. I never closed it.
2: I can't remember my password.
0: I can't remember any of that. So I don't know. But they're finally saying after 20 years, they're relaunching the thing.
2: Okay.
0: So one, I'm asking, did anyone have an original MySpace account? And if they did, do they want to revive it?
2: I don't know why you would.
0: I don't know either.
2: There's so much stuff out there. Why would you add that?
0: But you guys
2: were
0: very...
2: Does it have something unique? That makes it, does it, that sets it apart from everything else?
0: I think the only thing was you were able to customize it. You could, you know, pick your own pictures in the background, or you could pick a song.
2: Well, now with AI, what does it matter?
0: Exactly right. And then on the flip side of that, I know the biggest thing was is that your friends list, you could pick what order they're in.
2: Oh, my God.
0: And so, like, the top 10 people, and then it became a thing. If you got moved out of the top 10, it was like, oh, what did I do? And one of those. So
2: yeah, I don't want to make Tim that mad again. So. What page am I on? Scroll.
0: I gotta say though, don't you think, like, at the very least, we still have Facebook, we have Instagram. I don't do anything on Snapchat. I know that's a younger thing. Do you do anything on Twitter?
2: For the show, yeah, the show and work, yeah.
0: But not like
2: there's
0: it used
2: a lot.
0: To be.
2: I don't know. It's pretty. It's pretty crazy.
0: I thought ever since Elon took it over, it just kind of...
2: Yeah. I don't know. There's a lot of... If you're just doing it for sports and news and not as much just...
0: Social.
2: Look what I'm doing today.
0: Right.
2: Yeah. And the same people post the same thing at the same time.
0: Yeah.
2: So.
0: Interesting. I don't know. I don't see it coming back, as big as it was, but I'm going to go try and hack into my account and see what's still there.
2: Oh, no.
0: I wonder about a couple of emails I haven't checked in a while. You know, 20 years.
2: You're going home early then today, right?
0: No earlier than normal. Just, I'll make sure I lock up it after 8.
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0: at KHS and would become an assistant at Horizon Middle School. Gans then submitted his resignation from KHS in March. A Kearney man is facing multiple felony charges following an alleged domestic violence incident. 34-year-old Jesus Vasquez appeared in Buffalo County Court earlier this week. He's charged with terroristic threats, use of a deadly weapon to commit a felony, domestic assault, and second offense DUI. According to the criminal complaint, prosecutors alleged Vasquez threatened and assaulted a woman and used a knife while committing a felony. Other court documents are sealed in the case. A judge set the bond at $200,000 and ordered Vasquez to have no contact with the alleged victim. He is due back in court on August 18th. News Channel Nebraska is partnering with the Nebraska State Fair and three other Nebraska news organizations to host and broadcast a live debate between Nebraska U.S. Senate candidates. The debate will feature Senator Pete Ricketts and Dan Osborne and will take place Tuesday, September 1st from 6 to 7 p.m. at the Big Iron Event Center. 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
2: Your Tri-Cities forecast.
3: Your forecast for today, mostly cloudy skies, scattered showers across the Tri-Cities this morning. Highs only in the lower 70s. Tonight's going to be partly cloudy. Look for a low of 57. Thursday, partly sunny skies. Highs in the lower 80s, back in the 90s for Friday and Saturday.
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0: It's how she closes out every one of her shows. Stand back. What she does is go along that front line of people up against the stage. And she will cross that entire stage as they play this out. She'll shake hands. She'll gather gifts and thank them personally. It's one of the coolest things you'll ever see at a Stevie Nicks concert. Guaranteed every time.
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0: You know, something else very cool as you're going to see is the Vibe Money Vault out on location, still having some huge attractions across the central Nebraska area, because every time we go, people want to flock and look at this thing. I said flock. They want to check it out and see if they can guess how much cash is inside that money vault. And of course, if you get the closest amount, well, you get to win it all. So we've got a couple of more destinations leading up till when we announce the winner for this. Next week on the 13th, what is that, Wednesday? That'd be a Thursday. It's Thursday. We're going to be at Hot Tub Pros. The pros you know. That's going to be on the north end of Kearney. Make sure you stop by and join us from 11 until noon. You'll have three guesses as to what you think the value is inside that money vault. And, of course, we'll be posting a video on Facebook, and everybody gets one bonus guess. Whether you're showing up or not, you can guess on that Facebook post. Tell us how much you think is inside. We'll count it all up after Labor Day and see who's going to be our big winner that takes all of the money home.
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1: Oh, yeah!
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6: Your Tri-Cities forecast.
7: Your forecast for today, mostly cloudy skies, scattered showers across the Tri-Cities this morning. Highs only in the lower 70s. Tonight's going to be partly cloudy. Look for a low of 57. Thursday, partly sunny skies. Highs in the lower 80s, back in the 90s for Friday and Saturday.
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0: 10 questions in 1 minute, and you're a $1,000 winner.
1: Hello?
2: Hi, we're looking for Mark.
1: This is him.
2: Mark, this is Murphy and Tim over at The Vibe. How are you?
1: Not too bad.
2: Mark, I'm guessing, have we played before?
1: No.
2: I didn't think so. Well, how exciting for you. Are you excited to play?
1: Yeah.
2: Have you been debating this for a while? What made you wait so long?
1: I don't know.
3: You've been practicing, playing along with us on the radio?
1: Yes, I have.
3: Good. How well do you usually do?
1: Not bad, not great.
3: Okay. All right. Just depends on the day.
1: Yeah, it does.
2: Well, I'm glad. No matter whatever the cause is that made you actually sign up, we're glad you did so. Because this is the only way you're going to get $1,000. I mean, if you play it at home, we don't believe you. You have to actually prove it to us that you answered all 10 correctly.
3: Yeah.
2: So, Mark, give us a little bit of info about you. Where do you call home?
1: Ord, Nebraska.
2: In Ord. Excellent. We know some people from there. What do you do?
1: I'm a rural mail carrier.
2: Do you get to drive on the opposite side? You're driving from the passenger seat?
1: I drive from the passenger seat, reaching over.
3: Oh, wow.
2: That is skill, my friend.
3: Yes.
2: That's impressive. Man, that's great. How long does it take you to deliver mail?
1: About 6 or 7 hours every day.
2: Good Lord.
1: There's a lot of miles up here.
2: I'll bet.
3: That's a lot of driving every day.
2: At least you didn't have to walk that route.
3: Right, yeah.
2: Mark, we would love to make you $1,000 richer, but there are going to be 10 questions involved. You have to get them all right. I'm going to have Tim explain what's about to happen. What color would you like me to use to grade your test?
1: Blue.
2: Blue, I can do that. Tim, would you like to tell them what's happening?
3: Yes. All right, Mark, I have 10 questions. You have 60 seconds. If I read a question and you don't know the answer right away, just say pass or skip, and I'll come back to it if there's time. And the time does start as soon as I start reading the first question, okay?
1: All right.
2: Excellent. Tim, anytime you're ready.
3: All right. Not counting jokers, how many cards are in a deck?
1: 52.
3: What American city is known as the Emerald City?
1: Pass.
3: Who wrote and sang the hit 9 to 5 as well as starred in the film of the same name?
1: Dolly Parton.
3: What is 44 divided by 11?
1: 4.
3: A Cornish Rex is a breed of what type of animal?
1: Chicken.
3: Which Rocket Man had a hit with I'm Still Standing?
1: Elton John.
3: Which two states don't observe daylight savings time?
1: Arizona and Alaska?
3: True or false? Lemons float, but limes sink.
1: True.
3: How many official minutes are in a standard period of NHL hockey?
1: 15.
3: Who was the director of the famous 1960 horror film Psycho?
1: Pass.
3: What American...
2: That is your minute right there, Mark. You know, you made it through all 10. We're able to get back to the first one, but you did miss a few. Let me do this real quick. The Cornish Rex is a cat.
1: Cat?
2: Yep.
1: Okay.
2: The two states that don't observe daylight savings time is Arizona and Hawaii.
1: Hawaii.
2: And you were close with the hockey. It's 20 minutes, actually.
1: Okay.
2: But going back, you passed on the American city known as the Emerald City. That is Seattle. And the director for Psycho was Alfred Hitchcock.
1: Yeah, I knew that. I just blanked on it.
2: You get it?
3: Yep, I figured.
2: First nerves, I get it. But Mark, this is a great sign. You made it through all 10 in a minute. That's great pacing. Now we just need to fine tune your answers. So what we like to do is hook you up with some tickets. We'll get you to Golden Ticket Cinema. And then you can, of course, go sign up again. We'd love to have you back.
1: All right, sounds good.
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0: It's Tri-City's Greatest Hits, 98.9 The Vibe. Good morning to you. Thanks so much for joining us. Oh, my goodness. We're going to wait through the 7 o'clock hour, looking into the 8. We'll have our Wheel of Winning. That'll be happening right after 8 o'clock. We'll spin the wheel and see what game we're going to play for you to win and play in the 9 o'clock hour. Up for grabs? Oh, it's always a good thing. We've got our morning show swag. Get you a gift card inside inserted just for you. So, that's coming up in the 8 o'clock hour. Right now, time for some Murphy Bits, as Tim is out on vacation. So I'm seeing a story here this morning that has me not really wanting to go and experience this, but I do have some questions. You know, I'm thinking if you are looking for a unique dining occasion, someplace you might want to go and check out once, unless it's really good food, which I really don't expect that. There's a place in Florida that offers nude dining on the first Monday of every month. Okay, really. It's called Classore Steakhouse in Florida. It's not something you'll accidentally walk into, thankfully. They have to sell tickets in advance specifically for the new dining experience. It's $250 for men, $150 for women, and $300 per couple. They're saying it's a very intimate place with only 20 to 30 seats. Dimly lit inside, so it's not like you're underneath those giant fluorescent lights just sitting there naked, eating a salad. The staff is fully clothed and respectful, and you can't see into the restaurant from the outside. Can I just say, I've got some questions. Well, the chef and owner, he says that he's coming up with a new concept as a way of attracting new business and generate some buzz. I'll bet he does. He says, when they come in, you just feel more comfortable. Mm-hmm. So my question is, when you walk in, do they offer the coat check, but this time you're just handing over everything? Do they put all your stuff in a locker and they leave it up front for you? Is there a locker room you're changing out of your clothes in, putting clothes on? I'm assuming that's not in the front doorway. That's awkward. Yes, I have an appointment for 8 o'clock this evening. Oh, excuse me. Can you make room for the 7:30 group? They're all here trying to get undressed. I'm curious. Not like I want to go and find out these answers, and I'm encouraging anyone out there that wants to do this. I'm not really sure if I need full details. But I do wonder if you're eating, I mean, is it still proper to put the napkin in your lap, or is that against the rules? I don't know. You tuck it into you normally tuck it into your collar of your shirt if you got a nice tie on or dress shirt and you're eating, you know, the soup of the day, which I hear is very good. It's the soup du jour. Anyway, whatever the case may be, this is a unique experience, and you're buying the tickets for it. Like I said, $250 for guys, $150 for women, and $300 for couples. I'm sorry, but I get grossed out when I'm at the gym and somebody doesn't spray down the equipment after they use it and they're wearing clothes. I'm going to have to definitely see what they're using to disinfect those seats, because I'm not coming in for the second seating of dining that night.
1: Hi, I'm Michael Bruce.
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5: One of the services that I offer that is new to the area is that of a hip preservation program. So that involves a hip arthroscopy. A small surgery just involves a few poke holes. And with this, I can treat some pathology such as labral tears as well as hip impingement. I also offer typical joint replacements as well as treating athletic type injuries as well. I am Dr. Eric Heidman, and I am a proud member of the team at Hastings Orthopedics and Mary Lanning Healthcare.
6: From the News Channel Nebraska Newsroom, I'm Brandon Shanahan. These are today's headlines. First responders and local organizations from all over central Nebraska gathered with community members throughout the evening last night. A Lancaster County judge heard arguments earlier this week to get William Forbes back in the U.S. Senate race before the Nebraska general election in November. The Ord City Council passed a vote to remove the flock cameras from around town, according to a post from the Ord Police Department. The now former Kearney High School principal has a new job in southeast Nebraska, as Jeff Gans was introduced as the next principal for the Wilbur Clatonia Wolverines. You can find more of today's news online at newschannelnebraska.com. From the NCN Newsroom, I'm Brandon Shanahan.
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0: Your forecast for today, mostly cloudy skies, scattered showers across the Tri-Cities this morning. Highs only in the lower 70s. Tonight's going to be partly cloudy. Look for a low of 57. Thursday, partly sunny skies. Highs in the lower 80s, back in the 90s for Friday and Saturday.
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0: No! Giga! James Brown, just the way he was meant to be heard live. Can you imagine what that show must have been like? Good God. I just imagine, like, his role in the movie Blues Brothers when he's up there. Southern Black Baptist Church, got the choir going. That's got to be a James Brown concert series. That really has to be what it was really like. What that must have been. Oh, so cool. Speaking of cool, we've got the Wheel of Winning. Normally, Tim keeps this on her side of the studio, but with Tim being gone, I get to move the studio around to do whatever I want. I have to put it back in order because I know she'll get mad. Anyway, we are going to play Wheel of Winning today. And so I have the wheel here right next to me. You'll be able to tell. You can kind of hear it, I guess. Yeah, okay. So proof that it is right here. We have six games that we like to play. We'll do them in the 9 o'clock hour. But I'll give you the choices of the games here. We've got Singing in the Shower. We put a celebrity right here in our studio shower. They're going to sing for us. You have to identify the celebrity singing in the song. That would be one option. Helium Theater. It's where I'm going to do a scene that everyone's going to love and they're going to recognize immediately. But it's all performed on helium, which is always a good time for me. Backwards movie plot. Just as it sounds. Just as fun as giving you the movie plot. You might enjoy the movie in the right direction, but what if I play it backwards? Usually it makes it so much better. Channel surfing. I'm going to give you a clip of some things that I've been watching here recently. You, of course, have to identify what the three shows are. News. I love this. Fake news or just Florida? Let me tell you, it's a bizarre state. I've lived there. I visited there. It is one of those places where it could only happen in Florida. And you have to decide if the news I'm going to give you is real or is it just Florida? Or fake, that's what I meant. And of course, Radio Mashup, where I'm going to take two songs, mash them together, and you have to identify both songs. Sometimes they even sound better than the original. So, I'm going to spin this wheel. We're going to find out what we're going to play, and then we do it in about an hour from now. So we'll do it in the 9 o'clock hour. Can we roll that over, please? Roll it. Okay, here we go. You ready? I got the wheel right here. Ooh, that was a good spin. It landed on spin again. Okay. Oh, this is fun. Let's do it one more time. Here we go. Ladies and gentlemen, we're going to be playing Fake News or Just Florida. Coming up at the 9 o'clock hour, I'll give you two headlines. You have to tell me which one is the real news story out of the state of Florida, and which one is the one I just made up. And I'll tell you what, it sounds easy, but it isn't as easy as you think. Fake news or just Florida? That's the game we're playing today for Wheel of Winning in the 9 o'clock hour. Stand by.
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1: From the News Channel Nebraska Newsroom, I'm Brandon Shanahan. The now former Kearney High School principal has a new job in southeast Nebraska. Jeff Gans was introduced as the next principal for the Wilbur Clatonia Wolverines for grades 6 through 12. Gans had served as the head of Kearney High School for 5 years. Back in February, Kearney Public Schools announced leadership changes, sharing Gans would no longer be principal at KHS and would become an assistant at Horizon Middle School. Gans then submitted his resignation from KHS in March. A Kearney man is facing multiple felony charges following an alleged domestic violence incident. 34-year-old Jesus Vasquez appeared in Buffalo County Court earlier this week. He's charged with terroristic threats, use of a deadly weapon to commit a felony, domestic assault, and second offense DUI. According to the criminal complaint, prosecutors alleged Vasquez threatened and assaulted a woman and used a knife while committing a felony. Other court documents are sealed in the case. A judge set the bond at $200,000 and ordered Vasquez to have no contact with the alleged victim. He is due back in court on August 18th. News Channel Nebraska is partnering with the Nebraska State Fair and three other Nebraska news organizations to host and broadcast a live debate between Nebraska U.S. Senate candidates. The debate will feature Senator Pete Ricketts and Dan Osborne and will take place Tuesday, September 1st from 6 to 7 p.m. at the Big Iron Event Center. 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
3: Your Tri-Cities forecast.
4: Your forecast for today, mostly cloudy skies, scattered showers across the Tri-Cities this morning. Highs only in the lower 70s. Tonight's going to be partly cloudy. Look for a low of 57. Thursday, partly sunny skies. Highs in the lower 80s, back in the 90s for Friday and Saturday.
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Oh, it just feels good, doesn't it? Yeah. That's what it's all about with the Tri-City Triple Play, where we like to go back to a certain year and we like to just immerse ourselves right in that genre. What is happening in that time frame of music? We go back to what this week the number one, number two, and number three songs would have been on the music charts, and what you would have heard on this station in that order would have been exactly what we just did with a triple play. How cool is that? What year are we talking about? What year are we featuring today? When Mama Told Me Not to Come, or The Band Gold, or Signed, Sealed, Delivered, I'm Yours? That's all from the wonderful year of 1970. This week, your number one, number two, and number three songs on the radio dial for you. That's our Tri-City Triple Play for today. I'm Pete.

0: To hear more, visit dan.democrat. 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
7: Your forecast for today, mostly cloudy skies, scattered showers across the Tri-Cities this morning. Highs only in the lower 70s. Tonight's going to be partly cloudy. Look for a low of 57. Thursday, partly sunny skies. Highs in the lower 80s, back in the 90s for Friday and Saturday.
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0: It's Tri-City's Greatest Hits, 98.9 The Vibe. Good morning. It's Murphy hanging out with you. Tim, obviously, out on vacation this week. Enjoying the time away, I'm sure. Hopefully relaxing. But thank you so much for keeping me company all morning long. Coming up in the 9 o'clock hour, we're playing Wheel of Winning. We're playing Fake News or Just Florida. And again, I got the wheel right there. You can barely hear it, but I spun it again. It's fun. Anyway, I have to have like a fidget toy in the studio all the time. And this little fidget thing does not keep me occupied nearly as much as when I have the wheel on my side of the studio. Tim normally keeps it on her side, so I don't just keep spinning it randomly. I do fidget quite a bit. So that's why I've got the talking goat over here on my side. It doesn't sound good anymore these days. That was him. Anyway, and the tiny fidget. Anyway, what I'm saying is, good morning. So I'm reading something this morning that's coming out. There is a brand new shirt, a technology, I guess, in your clothing that if you didn't have access to a washer and dryer for anything less than 15 days, it would be just fine. A company is announcing that they have created a shirt that can supposedly remain odor-free for more than a month while wearing it every day. And they say that, true, even in the hot summer months, it will hold up. How? To keep it odorless? They used 7 special ingredients. Copper, silver, zinc, gold, volcanic ash, and 2 secret ingredients that they will not reveal. All of them woven into the fabric rather than simply applied on the surface. Oh, wow, this is fantastic. They say the shirt will also last longer because they're not being washed and dried over and over and over again. Naturally, they aren't cheap, of course. They're shirts that are able to be worn for a solid 15 days at a time and not be offensive. They start at $79, although that is an early promotional price. The actual price will be about $150 for this shirt. My question is that if you are buying this, I'm just questioning how many do you really need? The shirt will be available coming up this November, so just in time for the holidays. You can get 3 colors, navy blue, burgundy, and dark green. You know, this is really interesting because I got to tell you, I had a shirt back in college. I could wear it for a whole month and not wash it. Now, the side effects were I didn't have many friends and, good Lord, never had to worry about dates. But, I mean, the shirt would last a full solid 30 days. It could stand up by itself in the corner if I needed that 30 days. No judgment here. No judgment.
1: A deal is near when it comes to U.S. and Iran. You're listening to the American Ag Network. Good morning. I'm Susan Littlefield. President Trump claims that this deal, with the Treasury Secretary telling media that the deal to open the Strait of Hormuz could be announced sometime today. And while President Trump says he will not allow Iran to charge fees for passage through the Strait, Iran says that the deal getting finalized between Iran and the Oman, as well as other neighboring Gulf states, could charge a voluntary fee that would go to security of vessels. In its second auction in the last few days, Synagrain reportedly sold about 2/3 of the planned 501,000 metric tons worth of stored beans after selling less than half of the 504,000 metrics in the first auction. Now, the auctions will likely be to clear space for these new purchases, which USDA announcing more than 2 million metric tons worth of flash sales to China and unknown destinations, which is generally assumed to be China. This is the American Ag Network.
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1: September corn opening 3.25 lower, 439. December 461.75, down 3.75. September beans 1151, down 7.75. And November down 7.75, 1170. Soybean meal September 309.70, down 3. The oil for September 68.02, down 18. Chicago wheat September 650.25, up 11.75. December 668.75, up 11.5. Kansas City's September sits 719.75, up 12.75. December 737, up 12.5. Minneapolis September 692.25, up 7. December's up 8.25 at 717. August live cattle at 232.35, up 40. October 228.57, up 67. August feeders 352.07, up 87. September 347.37, up 122. August lean hogs 97.17, down 67. October at 83.40, down 95. This is the American Ag Network.
5: From the News Channel Nebraska Newsroom, I'm Brandon Shanahan. These are today's headlines. First responders and local organizations from all over central Nebraska gathered with community members throughout the evening last night. A Lancaster County judge heard arguments earlier this week to get William Forbes back in the U.S. Senate race before the Nebraska general election in November. The Ord City Council passed a vote to remove the flock cameras from around town, according to a post from the Ord Police Department. The now former Kearney High School principal has a new job in southeast Nebraska as Jeff Gans was introduced as the next principal for the Wilbur Clatonia Wolverines. You can find more of today's news online at newschannelnebraska.com. From the NCN Newsroom, I'm Brandon Shanahan.
6: 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The Vibe.

Yes, yes, yes, it is time for Wheel of Winning today. Chance for you to win some morning show swag in the form of a cell phone wallet. You put that on the back, you get your card right in the back. It's secure. You got our logo on the front there, and it comes preloaded with a gift card. So how cool is that? And all you have to do is identify whether or not this headline is going to be fake news or is it just straight news from Florida. It's bizarre, always. And if you've lived there, you understand 100%. But I've got two different headlines. One of them is absolutely fake news, and the other one is straight from the heartland of Florida. If you would like to be our contestant today and you would like to have a chance to win, all I need you to do is give me a call. We go until we get a correct answer. That number is 308-270-0989. I'm looking for my contestants to start it up right now, and we'll find ourselves a winner today. If you can detect if it's fake news or just Florida, that number again, 308-270-0989. Good luck.

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1: I really like the music. A lot of stations don't play the 60s and 70s. That was the decades that I really like. It's great to hear those songs.
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0: yes, we're playing Wheel of Winning this morning, and my goodness, bit of a challenge for you today. I love this, though. I love this. We're playing Fake News or Just Florida. It's where I'm going to give you two headlines, and you have to tell me which one is made up and which one is straight from the state of Florida. And I know usually it's the weirdest ones that get you completely mixed up on this. I'm going to give you the two headlines, all right? Story number one, a driver's ed instructor was arrested in Bradenton, Florida after showing up to a road test drunk. Headline number two, a Middle Keys man was arrested after police pulled him over for speeding and found 200 illegal lobsters in his back seat. I'm going to give you a compilation of the last couple of calls I just received on this to see how they answered it and what the results were. Stand by. Good morning, The Vibe. What's your name?
1: Clint.
0: All right, so now we're going to ask him the questions and see what he has.
2: You've got it reversed, my friend.
0: Oh!
2: Sorry about that.
0: Thanks. All right, that was the first caller. Let's see about the second caller. Good morning, The Vibe. What's your name?
1: Neil.
0: All right, Neil. Well, you're going to give him the headlines and
2: you
0: see what he thinks.
2: You got him reversed. Sorry about that. Thanks.
0: He got him reversed, too. Oh, no. We're still looking. Let's go one more time. Good morning, The Vibe. What's your name?
3: Rita.
0: All right, Rita. Let's see if you know it. I gave her the headlines. And what did she say?
2: You got him backwards.
0: Oh, no. We're still looking for a winner. Now, I've given you the headlines. You got to tell me. Before you call in, I'm going to give you the headlines one more time, okay? We're talking about two different headlines, Fake News or Florida. You have to tell me which one is the real story and which one is the fake news. Here we go. A driver's ed instructor was arrested in Bradenton, Florida after showing up drunk to a road test. And the second headline, a Middle Keys man was arrested after police pulled him over for speeding and found 200 illegal lobsters in his back seat. Those first callers got them reversed. You have to tell me which one is the fake news and which one is the real story from the state of Florida. If you can do that, you could be our winner. That number, 308-270-0989. Good luck.

0: another.
1: It's all part of Tri-City's greatest hits, 98.9 The Vibe. Good morning, Murphy, hanging out with you. Looking for a winner today with our Wheel of Winning. More specifically, we are playing Fake News or Just Florida. I love this game. I love this game. It highlights only the best people in Florida. So I gave you the headlines now. We've had some struggling. People have been getting them reversed. I've taken so many calls and people have got them reversed. So I'm still looking for that winner. The two headlines are: a driver's ed instructor was arrested in Bradenton, Florida after showing up to a road test drunk. And the second headline is: a Middle Keys man arrested after police pulling him over for speeding and found 200 illegal lobsters in his back seat. Which one is real? Which one is fake? Let's go to the phone lines.
2: Tony.
1: All right, Tony, can you tell me which one is real and which one is fake? I gave him the headlines, and
3: it is not. Nope, you got him reversed. Try again.
1: Oh, we're still looking for a winner. We go to the phone lines again. Good morning, The Vibe. What's your name?
4: Sarah.
1: All right, Sarah, I need to know which one is fake. Is it the driver's ed teacher showing up drunk, or is it the man that was pulled over speeding and with 200 illegal lobsters?
4: I think the lobsters is real.
1: Yes, you got it. That is it. Yes. I threw that curveball out there because everyone thinks the driver's ed instructor is showing up drunk. Of course it is in Florida, but no, that was the fake news. It's the man with 200 illegal lobsters in his back seat. That is from the state of Florida.
4: That's crazy.
1: I know. That's a good Cajun boil that's going to be. That's what that's going to be.
4: Yeah, it is.
1: I'm showing up. Man, that does sound good. Does anybody around here do a good Cajun boil anymore? Get some crawdads in there. Oh, man, that'd be good. Anybody knows that? If you're having one sometime soon, let me know. I'll show up. I haven't had a good Cajun boil in a long time, but 200 illegal lobsters in Florida does make it sound like it's going to be a good time. Congratulations, Sarah. Thank you all for playing. It was a bit of a challenge today, I know. Threw you a curveball. You think the drunk guy's just showing up? That would make sense, especially in Bradenton, Florida. But not this time with fake news. Or just Florida.

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4: 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Hey there, it's Dave Greek with News Channel Nebraska. 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

From the News Channel Nebraska Newsroom, I'm Brandon Shanahan. The now former Kearney High School principal has a new job in southeast Nebraska. Jeff Gans was introduced as the next principal for the Wilbur Clatonia.

0: Vasquez to have no contact with the alleged victim. He is due back in court on August 18th. News Channel Nebraska is partnering with the Nebraska State Fair and three other Nebraska news organizations to host and broadcast a live debate between Nebraska U.S. Senate candidates. The debate will feature Senator Pete Ricketts and Dan Osborne and will take place Tuesday, September 1st from 6 to 7 p.m. at the Big Iron Event Center. 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
1: The weather.
2: Your Tri-Cities forecast.
3: Your forecast for today, mostly cloudy skies, scattered showers across the Tri-Cities this morning. Highs only in the lower 70s. Tonight's going to be partly cloudy. Look for a low of 57. Thursday, partly sunny skies. Highs in the lower 80s, back in the 90s for Friday and Saturday.
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0: It's Tri-City's Greatest Hits, 98.9 The Vibe. Good morning, Murphy, hanging out with you. Hey, we've got an opportunity. Great show coming up tonight at the World Theater. It starts at 7 o'clock. It is Brad Kohrig Band. If you're not familiar, let's get to know him a little bit more. We're going to the phone lines this morning.
1: I'm doing great. How's it going?
0: You know, it's going really well. I got something handed over to me.

0: You're having a show over at the World Theater.
1: Yeah, tonight at 7.
0: Tonight at 7. Okay, so the genre of your music is true Americana. This is like folk music amplified.
1: Yeah, exactly.
0: Give me some history. How long have you been playing on stage?
1: Well, all my life. No, I kind of started when I was about 16, so that was a good long time ago. I was born and raised here in Nebraska and moved out to California a lot of years ago, almost 40 years ago. So I've been doing music all my life.
0: You know, and that is truly the essence of what I think makes for a really great Americana experience, is that you're coming from Nebraska, you go to the big city, you've been able to make a life out of this, and then you're coming back home and playing to a Nebraska crowd. People are going to love that.
1: I always love coming back here and seeing the people that, you know, made me who I am, really.
0: Yeah, yeah. And you picked up your band. They're coming out of Fort Collins, Colorado?
1: That's right. A couple years ago, I connected with this band. One of them's a former Nebraskan, grew up in Lincoln.
0: Oh, okay.
1: Tim Gothier.
0: Okay.
1: And the other two are in Fort Collins. And, yeah, it's a wonderful, wonderful band. We've been having a lot of fun together.
0: Well, that is a great music scene there as well. Many, many great talents. And I'm sure that is good, just going to add to the experience tonight. This is happening at 7 o'clock tonight at the World Theater, right?
1: That's right.
0: Tickets, they can get them at the box office.
1: Absolutely, yeah.
0: Fantastic. What are we in store for? What are you going to feature?
1: Well, I'm going to do a lot of songs that were inspired here and kind of represent, you know, that part of my life.
0: Sure.
1: So I have a lot of, I got a song called Sweet Corn.
0: Okay.
1: I've got, you know, just some really, and I've got some newer stuff. I've got an upcoming album. We'll probably play some of those songs as well.
0: That's great.
1: It's going to be a hoot. It's going to be a fun time.
0: I'm sure it will, and hopefully people are going to make that attempt to get out there tonight. So like I said, the show starts at 7 o'clock. World Theater, you can't ask for a better venue.
1: Oh, it's beautiful. We went over there yesterday and did a little sound check, and it's just ideal.
0: Yeah.
1: Can't wait.
0: It's a very precious jewel that we have here in Kearney and in the central Nebraska as well. The World Theater is a beautiful venue. I think you're going to be well welcomed, and let's get some people in there enjoying the music tonight.
1: That sounds perfect. Thank you, Murphy.
0: Absolutely, Brad. Thank you so much. Looking forward to it.
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0: Your forecast for today, mostly cloudy skies, scattered showers across the Tri-Cities this morning. Highs only in the lower 70s. Tonight's going to be partly cloudy. Look for a low of 57. Thursday, partly sunny skies. Highs in the lower 80s, back in the 90s for Friday and Saturday.
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0: Good morning, good morning, good morning. Ready to wrap things up here for this Wednesday. Hard to believe already. Wednesday coming to an end for us here at the show, but ready for the midday experience kicking off, trying to keep you company throughout your workday as well. Real quick, looking back on our great debate today, a resounding no. Many of you are saying never used MySpace. Here's the thing. The owners of MySpace, it's been available this entire time. Just nobody ever goes to it. They're trying to relaunch the platform for MySpace and wondering if people would go back to using their accounts, or would you start up a new one if you didn't have one previously? I got to be honest. I went to go look. I can't find my old account, so I'm going to have to start over if I really want to do this. But I'm asking, would you want to do this? After 20 years, it's been laying there dormant for 20 years. I was really curious to see if I had missed any messages in the 20 years, but I can't find my account, so not really that worried about it. But if you remember, there were some kind of cool features that aren't available anywhere else. You could customize your page. You could do, you know, graphics and colors and, you know, different pictures. But I always thought the other cool thing was, like, it was your top 10 friends list. And that's how you could communicate to people saying, oh, I don't like you this week. I'm going to move you to number 11. And you wouldn't be on the list anymore. Always thought that was very kind of a subtle way of making a comment to someone. But some of you are going, yes, yes, I would love to go back. Margaret says, yes, she would go back. Stephanie says 100%. Yes, would go back. She's only got her 8 friends. It wasn't 10. She limited it to 8 friends of her 8 top 10 friends. Whatever works for you. But Mark says no, never used it, would not use it if it came back. Lisa K says yes, a resounding yes, she would absolutely go back to it. Christine says, I did have one. I would drop Facebook like a hot potato just to go back to MySpace. Huh. I'm going to have to go look again because I don't really remember much beyond the top 10 friends list, but it's interesting. I don't know if it's going to work. They are talking about bringing it back. They're really going to put a launch behind this and try and make it relative again. But we'll see what happens. And if necessary, I can't wait to start working on the Vibe MySpace. That should be interesting. You never know. All right, folks, going to wrap things up here for today. Midday Experience continues, of course. Back tomorrow for Thursday. Oh, yes, this will be a great day. Another great day for you to win in the 9 o'clock hour. We'll do that with the Time Warp. We'll have another topic for the Great Debate. All sorts of fun stuff happening in the middle. And, of course, it all starts 6 a.m. tomorrow morning. We'll see you then.
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2: Here's a look at today, August 5th in rock history. You can't start a fire. You can't start a fire without a spark. In 1984, Bruce Springsteen plays the first of 10 nights at the Meadowlands in New Jersey to mark the homecoming of his Born in the USA tour. And in 1980, Pat Benatar releases her second album, Crimes of Passion, featuring Treat Me Right and her top 10 song, Hit Me With Your Best Shot. Oh no, not me. We never lost control. Happy birthday to Rock and Roll Hall of Famer Pat Smear, who was born in 1959, a touring guitarist with Nirvana and full-time member of the Foo Fighters. And that's a look at today, August 5th in rock history.

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5: From the News Channel Nebraska Newsroom, I'm Brandon Shanahan. These are today's headlines. First responders and local organizations from all over central Nebraska gathered with community members throughout the evening last night. A Lancaster County judge heard arguments earlier this week to get William Forbes back in the U.S. Senate race before the Nebraska general election in November. The Ord City Council passed a vote to remove the flock cameras from around town, according to a post from the Ord Police Department. The now former Kearney High School principal has a new job in southeast Nebraska as Jeff Gans was introduced as the next principal for the Wilbur Clatonia Wolverines. You can find more of today's news online at newschannelnebraska.com. 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

0: once again gathered for this Wednesday edition of the Midday Experience. I'm going to be your host and tour guide the next couple of hours. My name is Murphy. Now, coming up, I'm going to give you, well, this is kind of a fun story, but it should have been used as a degree of dumb, but I wasn't able to get to it, so I'm going to feature it here in the Midday Experience. Also, updates on the Vibe Money Vault giveaway, and of course, where you'll be able to find us as early as next week. So, all of those details and so much more in the next couple of hours, all provided with the Tri-Cities Greatest Hits here at the Vibe 98.9.
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3: 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As quarterback Anthony Calandria adjusts to life at Nebraska, he continues to build a better relationship with his new offensive coordinator, Dana Holgorsen.
4: Yeah, no, he's awesome. He gives me a lot of freedom with the offense to shoot, get into different plays versus different looks. So I'm excited to build a relationship even more with him in camp.
3: However, it's no secret one of the biggest challenges for Calandria will be making the adjustment from the Mountain West Conference now to the Big Ten.
4: Mountain West and the Big Ten, it's a different ball game, right? And the Big Ten has way better players, so I think they do a lot of different looks, and a lot of teams just could run just man, right? And Mountain West, you've seen a lot of zone looks, but Big Ten, you're going to get really what it is man.
3: And so far, it seems to have been a pretty smooth transition for Calandria, just adjusting to his new locker room at Nebraska, but obviously the month of August is going to be a big piece of that. Now, moving forward, reporting here with the Nebraska football team in Lincoln, I'm Sean Callahan of Husker Online.com.
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0: Dr. Strock in studio with us once again. You know, the last time we were talking, we were talking about a new procedure that is really an amazing process for people that are going through some joint issues, some pains, and really a new way of being able to get that treatment. One of the things I was most curious about is, what are you able to treat with this new process?
5: That's a really good question, because it can treat so many different things, but most of the time we're thinking like the aches and pains of the body. Mm-hmm. And there again, the cool thing about this is the variance. You can help young people with athletic injuries, severe sprains, partial tears, right. Those type of things. This is the future of medicine, mm-hmm. really, is how do we help the body just, you know, not making claims at healing, but it's just amazing what the body can do when it's given the opportunity.
0: Right.
5: And this type of regenerative medicine, particularly where you're engaging things like your stem cells, it can do that, you
0: sure.
5: know, so it's cool. So those younger people with sprains and strains that are, you know, because I get like seniors in high school example that like, hey man, I've got 4 weeks until state.
0: Right.
5: I'm possibly looking at a scholarship at some colleges, but I'm hurt. And
0: right.
5: Da, da, da. This can help get them back on track way, way faster, sooner than later.
0: Sure.
5: And get them back and feeling good. We you know, kind of the in-between, you know, kind of, you know, I was talking about like the, you know, 35, 40 year old that maybe had a couple knee injuries
0: right.
5: in high school or an ankle injury or something like that. And now, man, I'm not as active as I used to be in this darn thing. It's
0: flaring,
5: killing me.
0: Up.
5: It's screwing up my golf league.
0: Right.
5: I can't
0: right.
5: run and play with my kids. I
0: right.
5: can't throw a softball the way I want.
0: Mm-hmm.
5: It's fantastic for that. And then, even older patients, what makes this procedure stand out is that when we harvest, we can harvest such large amounts
0: sure.
5: that the sheer volume we're able to do multiple joints, but also,
0: nice.
5: You know, if you got some pretty severe arthritis in both knees, you need kind of a mega load.
0: Right.
5: This allows us to really hit that in a way that can help the body there again, overcome those barriers of not being able to do what it needs to improve.
6: Right.
0: Well, to find out, if somebody wants more information and they want to see if this is going to be something that they can deal with to help out with their joints and their knees and their arthritis, any of those things, they can just call and set up a consultation?
5: Yeah, okay. Absolutely. Our website, actually, we're able to put a lot more on there now because because it's an FDA cleared process, we can talk about it differently, which is pretty cool.
0: Right.
5: So there's some information on our website at schrockmedical.com.
0: Right.
7: Here's your Tri-Cities weather forecast. Chance for storms today. Otherwise, cloudy skies with a few peaks of sun. Highs level off around 73. Northeasterly winds 5 to 10 miles per hour. Mainly clear skies. Tonight, lows dip down to about 57. Mainly clear skies with fog and spots early tomorrow. Daytime highs approaching 83. From the Weatherology Weather Center, I'm meteorologist Jennifer Wojcicki. Right now, 58.
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1: Good morning, The Vibe.
2: Morning, guys. Happy Friday.
1: Oh, I'm sorry. Tim, give a phone call.
3: Oh, good morning, Dennis. I asked Murphy, I said, so is Dennis called? And he's like,
1: nope.
3: Actually, no. I'm like, oh, I talked to Dennis about every day while you were gone.
1: Yep. So, Tim, go ahead and take care of yourself. So
3: now you guys are in a bro feud.
1: No, it's all right.
2: I've been down all week being sick, too.
3: Uh-oh. What do you have?
1: Don't try and reel me in with sympathy.
2: Oh, I know it won't work on you. Shut up.
1: Oh.
3: Yes.
1: Look, we share the show, but my name's first. It means I can hang up in a second. Don't push me, cow guy.
2: I love you, Murph.
1: I know.
3: Now the gang is all back together.
1: Exactly.
3: This just feels right.
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0: From the News Channel Nebraska Newsroom, I'm Brandon Shanahan. The now former Kearney High School principal has a new job in southeast Nebraska. Jeff Gans was introduced as the next principal for the Wilbur-Clatonia Wolverines for grades 6 through 12. Gans had served as the head of Kearney High School for 5 years. Back in February, Kearney Public Schools announced leadership changes, sharing Gans would no longer be principal at KHS and would become an assistant at Horizon Middle School. Gans then submitted his resignation from KHS in March. A Kearney man is facing multiple felony charges following an alleged domestic violence incident. 34-year-old Jesus Vasquez appeared in Buffalo County Court earlier this week. He's charged with terroristic threats, use of a deadly weapon to commit a felony, domestic assault, and second offense DUI. According to the criminal complaint, prosecutors alleged Vasquez threatened and assaulted a woman and used a knife while committing a felony. Other court documents are sealed in the case. A judge set the bond at $200,000 and ordered Vasquez to have no contact with the alleged victim. He is due back in court on August 18th. News Channel Nebraska is partnering with the Nebraska State Fair and three other Nebraska news organizations to host and broadcast a live debate between Nebraska U.S. Senate candidates. The debate will feature Senator Pete Ricketts and Dan Osborne and will take place Tuesday, September 1st from 6 to 7 p.m. at the Big Iron Event Center. 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Registration information and additional event details will be announced in the coming weeks. 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
3: Expanded showers moving into the eastern Corn Belt, and they say they'll by tonight some of the heaviest rain showers, and a few of the storms will target east central Missouri into west central Illinois. 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Good morning. I'm Susan Littlefield as we take a look at the ag weather. First off, in the northern plains, where cooler air has arrived behind the cold front, but it won't stick around for long as temperatures are starting to rebound into the 90s by tomorrow. Showers and thunderstorms will be spotty and light throughout the rest of the week, but some swaths of heavier rain may develop as the weekend gets here. Central Southern Plains has a slow-moving front that will continue to target the Central Plains. The heaviest rain amounts will be in Nebraska and northern Kansas. The Southern Plains will be spotty showers and some storms later this week, and by next week, a ridge will be leading to drier and warmer patterns. They say the storms, though, could still edge into the Central Plains at times, is the waffling between the hot and the dry and the cool and the wet across the north, creating mixed conditions for the general hot and dry south, seeing more stress developing. In the Midwest, it's some slight relief in the recent heat that will continue through the end of the week behind a slow-moving cold front that is eventually going to head toward the Ohio Valley. Now, this week's milder air and recent rainfall will bring improving conditions for some, but for areas in the south of this week's front, conditions will be warm and dry. We'll look at some numbers in a moment on the American Ag Network.
4: It's time again for the Nebraska Corn Minute. I'm Susan Littlefield. Matt Sullivan, who represents District 2 of the Nebraska Corn Board, shares with us some of the unaffiliated visits that happened during this year's Corn Congress in Washington, D.C.
5: So not our normal corn states where corn isn't maybe so much of a priority for them. So we met with members of the House from California, Delaware, Florida, and Oklahoma, brought up all those same priorities. Hey, you know, the farm bill still, we're appreciative of the farm bill being passed from the House, but, you know, it's in the Senate. We need to get it over the hump. E15, other priorities, you know, trade. USMCA is huge for a corn farmer. So, I mean, obviously we're in full support of, you know, 16-year extension of that. So we've been talking to them, you know, that trade is very important. We've also brought up, you know, biomanufacturing, you know, maritime fuel with ethanol.
4: We'll hear more next week. This is the Nebraska Corn Minute.
3: September corn is trading down 5 now at 437 1/4. December 460 1/2 down 5. September soybeans down 6, 1152 3/4. And November 1171 1/4 down 6 1/2. August live cattle 232.55 up 60. October 228.17 up 27. August feeders down 95 now, 350.25. And September 344.85 down 130. Lean hogs for August at 96.75 down 110. 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

0: All right. I was going to nominate it as a degree of dumb, but we just didn't get to it this morning. This guy is qualified. We all know that the elderly are well known for yelling, "Get off my lawn." That stereotype of a cranky old dude. But this guy took it to a whole new level. 39-year-old man in Minnesota named Kyle was arrested after he created a homemade spike strip for his yard earlier this year to keep neighborhood children off of his lawn. Mother called police to report that Kyle was yelling at her kids, and when they showed up, they saw a long piece of thick plastic set in a lawn with about 43-inch screws sticking from the pipe. Officers noticed the tire tracks from the bikes going through the yard and appeared that the neighborhood kids were cutting through to get to the park. Kyle admitted that he had placed the device to keep kids off his lawn. He told the police he did not mean to injure anyone, only scare them. But police aren't so sure. He's seems frustrated, and the device was not effective. So all of a sudden, you're looking at this going, this guy is super crazy. Glad he's in my neighborhood. Anyway, he is charged with a misdemeanor that could be looking to 180 days in jail or a $1,000 fine. Nothing updated over his next hearing. But man, taking old man get off my lawn to a whole new level. Terrifying.
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5: Here's your Tri-Cities weather forecast. Chance for storms today, otherwise cloudy skies with a few peaks of sun. Highs level off around 73. Northeasterly winds 5 to 10 miles per hour. Mainly clear skies tonight, lows dip down to about 57. Mainly clear skies with fog and spots early tomorrow, daytime highs approaching 83. From the Weatherology Weather Center, I'm meteorologist Jennifer Wojcicki. Right now, 58.
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1: Alrighty, continuing the Vibe Money Vault Giveaway. We are going to be at Hot Tub Pros next week. That's happening on the 13th. We would love to see you up there. If you stop by during the broadcast from 11 until noon, you'll be able to stop in and give us three guesses as to what you think the value is on the Money Vibe Vault. And then, of course, on Facebook, we'll be posting a video where everyone is allowed to guess on the amount that's inside that Vibe Vault. We are counting down the weeks before we count all that cash out and make somebody a big happy winner with all of it. If they get the closest guess to the correct amount, they win it all. How cool is that? The Vibe Money Vault on location. It's happening on the 13th at Hot Tub Pros. 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
7: Here's your Tri-Cities weather forecast. Slight chance of thunderstorms today. Otherwise, cloudy skies with a few peaks of sun. High temperatures reach up to 73. East winds 5 to 10 miles per hour. Lows dip down to about 57. Tonight, mainly clear skies. Becoming mainly sunny with fog and spots early. Tomorrow, highs level off around 83. From the Weatherology Weather Center, I'm meteorologist Jennifer Wojcicki. Currently, it's 61 degrees.
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0: Welcome. Murphy in the Mornings with Tim.
1: Good morning, Vibe.
2: Morning, guys. It's Dennis.
1: Dennis.
3: Good morning, Dennis.
2: Kind of like you were just saying about Tim, Murph. I have a hard time remembering last time I was single.
1: Yeah. But well,
2: I'm glad I don't have to play that game. I'm very happy to not be looking for someone.
1: Oh, yes. That's very sweet. Yes,
3: Dennis. I was reading your response on Facebook about all the apps and the dating nonsense. Yeah. It's a whole new world.
2: Both our kids are still single, and my wife and I are just heartbroken with the crap they're going through.
1: The lack of options.
3: Oh, yeah.
1: Yeah. Let me tell you, we'll go through my phone today, all right?
3: Let's hand it over.
1: Let me just go ahead and tell you. Boy, some of these are really, really, wow. You almost want to message them just to see if it's true.
3: You can't judge a book by the cover, Murphy.
1: I don't know. Read what they write. And you're going, okay, these need medicine. These people need some sort of alcohol. Good Lord. Dennis, I am so glad you called, because that's great. I hope we get more of those answers, too.
2: I feel bad for anybody who's trying to find a significant other these days. It's just a nightmare world to be in.
1: I wouldn't even say significant other. Just a random distraction would be nice.
3: Yeah.
2: Well, there's AI coming, Murph. You might have a shot.
1: Way ahead, everybody. Way ahead
3: with
1: of
3: an
1: you.
3: AI girlfriend.
1: I just got a brand new wetback, so it's fine.
3: Oh, Jesus. No.
1: I probably shouldn't share that.
3: Ear.
1: I shouldn't share that. I apologize. That might have gone too far. My bad.
2: That was awesome.
1: I'm gonna go sit in my office of shame. Talk to you guys later. Jesus Christ.
3: Wow.
1: I can't even believe I said that. Wow. I apologize.
2: I'm usually the one that goes dark.
3: Right.
1: Yes. Yes, you are. Dennis, thank you so much for calling and sharing with us.
3: Thank you. I'm sorry for what you've heard.
1: Bye.
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2: 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I love it.
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2: From the News Channel Nebraska Newsroom, I'm Brandon Shanahan. These are today's headlines. First responders and local organizations from all over central Nebraska gathered with community members throughout the evening last night. A Lancaster County judge heard arguments earlier this week to get William Forbes back in the U.S. Senate race before the Nebraska general election in November. The Ord City Council passed a vote to remove the flock cameras from around town, according to a post from the Ord Police Department. The now former Kearney High School principal has a new job in southeast Nebraska, as Jeff Gans was introduced as the next principal for the Wilbur Clatonia Wolverines. You can find more of today's news online at newschannelnebraska.com. From the NCN Newsroom, I'm Brandon Shanahan.
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0: Ready to wrap things up here for this Wednesday, as this week is flying by, hopefully for you as well. We'll have another opportunity for you to win. It'll be happening in the 9 o'clock hour, Wheel of Winning. Be standing by for that. And I got to tell you, a brand new topic for the Great Debate. We'll revisit a favorite of $1,000 Minute and make your mornings just a little bit better with the Tri-Cities Greatest Hits. John Hart up coming up 1 o'clock today to get you through your afternoon as well. Folks, have a great day. 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
1: For the sports update on 98.9 The Vibe, I'm Doug Duda. The American Legion State Baseball tournaments were all rained out yesterday, so we'll get going this afternoon again at 1 o'clock. Class C up at Pender, Malcolm will play Hardington at 4. Centura will take on Pender. The championship game is scheduled for 7 o'clock tonight. It will still be shown on News Channel Nebraska Television. If there are if necessary games in any of the tournaments, they would be played on Thursday. The Class B National Division at Central City, same story. Roncalli and Auburn at 1. Central City, the undefeated team, will take on Norris at 4. The championship game at 7. The games at Springfield in the Class B American Division have been moved to Papillion-La Vista South. Seward plays Lincoln Christian and the undefeated team, Mount Michael, taking on Crete. Well, the Grand Island Fighting Cranes weren't ready for their season to get over. Another great pitching performance last night as they picked up a 2-1 win with a one-hitter at Sedalia, evening the best of three series at a game apiece. The third and final game is set for tonight at 7 o'clock. Well, the Kearney Little Leaguers departed this morning for Indianapolis, where they will begin the Central Regional, trying to make it to the Little League World Series in Williamsport. Their first game Friday morning at 9 is against Sioux Falls, South Dakota. It'll be nearly 3 weeks since the team has played a game when they take the field. Head coach Justin Rethorst talks about what he's learned about these teams.
2: It's kind of fun seeing these kids start coming out of their shells a little bit. You know, there initially were some of the kids that you're not as familiar with, that maybe weren't on your team during the regular season. So to see them kind of break out of their shells and see their personalities come out and see them all gel together, that's been real fun to sit back and watch.
1: Nebraska football players reported to camp the last couple of days, and the opening practice of fall is today. Head coach Matt Rule's squad trying to improve on back-to-back bowl appearances, and they'll be doing that behind transfer quarterback Anthony Calandria, the Mountain West Player of the Year at UNLV, who talked about what his summer was like.
3: Yeah, I think the main thing is just getting the offense down, right? I came in January, kind of had good control of it, but I think in the summer I got really good control of it and just really know what I'm doing now.
1: Calandria said he took 8 to 9 of his teammates to Florida near his hometown to work out, calling it a great experience to bond with them and show everybody where he's from. He says he's also very impressed with Nebraska's offensive line, calling it the best five I've ever been behind, quote, their elite, end quote. Quarterback T.J. Latif, who started the end of the season last year, says that he has been working on getting bigger, faster, and stronger and getting mentally prepared for each and every game. Nebraska volleyball also getting ready for the start of the season. They've already opened camp, and despite losing in the NCAA tournament last year, head coach Danny Busboom Kelly says there are a lot of positive vibes going into the season.
4: There's not a lot, in my opinion, to change with the process. Now, maybe the December moment, we can change some things, and there's other things we could do, but just wasn't in our cards that night.
1: And the Nebraska women's soccer team has an exhibition game this afternoon at Colorado State. That'll kick off at 1 o'clock. They begin the regular season at Louisville next Wednesday night. And that is a look at sports.
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12: Here's your Tri-Cities weather forecast. Slight chance of thunderstorms today, otherwise cloudy skies with a few peaks of sun. High temperatures reach up to 73, east winds 5 to 10 miles per hour. Lows dip down to about 57. Tonight, mainly clear skies. Becoming mainly sunny with fog and spots early. Tomorrow, highs level off around 83. From the Weatherology Weather Center, I'm meteorologist Jennifer Wojcicki. Currently, it's 61 degrees.
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11: Here's your Tri-Cities weather forecast. Slight chance of rain showers this afternoon. Otherwise, cloudy skies with a few peaks of sun. Highs level off around 73. Winds out of the east, 5 to 10 miles per hour. Mainly clear skies. Tonight, lows level off around 57. Partly cloudy skies with fog at times early. Tomorrow, 83. From the Weatherology Weather Center, I'm meteorologist Jennifer Wojcicki. Currently, 63.
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0: Welcome. Murphy in the Mornings with Tim.
1: Dennis, how old would you be in 50 years?
2: That would be 109.
1: There you go, buddy. You're hanging in there. Hang on for it. It'll be fun.
3: I don't know. Do you think with all the technology, people will start living longer?
1: Yes, but I don't think it's going to start with our generation.
3: No, you don't?
1: No, okay. I'm already half gone. I mean, think about it. You're trying to repair something that's already been built for 50 years. That's like trying to buy a Land Rover that's, you know, 50 years old, and you're thinking, oh, this will be great when it starts hovering. What?
2: You know, speaking of all this, you guys were talking about the 50-year-old Twinkie the other day.
1: Yeah.
2: I eat a lot of Twinkies, so I'm never going to die.
3: There you go. You're just...
1: You do? Do you have Twinkies in the house right now?
2: I have two Twinkies in my pocket right now.
1: In your pocket?
3: That's Breakfast of Champions right there.
2: You got it. Bottle of Mountain Dew and two Twinkies. That's my breakfast.
3: Really, Dennis?
1: Wow. You're living the dream, man. God, I wish I was in college again.
2: People are afraid of.
1: Good Lord. Twinkies and Mountain Dew.
3: I don't know that I would have guessed you had such a sweet tooth. Is it always Twinkies, or do you mix it up with snowballs?
2: No, it's not always Twinkies.
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0: From the News Channel Nebraska Newsroom, I'm Peter Rice. The future of the St. Paul Police Department is still under discussion, with city leaders considering a proposal to contract law enforcement services through the Howard County Sheriff's Office instead of maintaining a city police department. Supporters say the move could save money while increasing officer coverage throughout the community. No decision has yet been made, and the proposal will return to the city council for further consideration. Music and storytelling came together at the Kearney Public Library yesterday as Project Constellation shared Scandinavian culture with local audiences. The touring duo performed traditional and modern songs from Sweden and Norway while explaining the history and traditions behind the music. The performers say their goal is to help audiences reconnect with Scandinavian heritage by showing how the culture has continued to evolve over generations. The Nebraska Department of Transportation is investing in its future workforce through its Good Life, Great Journeys scholarship program. Five students signed this week as the program's newest recipients, where they earned scholarships and paid internships in fields like diesel technology, drafting, and mechatronics. NDOT leaders say that the program is designed to fill high-demand jobs while encouraging students to build careers in Nebraska. And Kearney High School recently completed a one-of-a-kind expansion that aims to strengthen opportunities for its students. For more details or for news anytime, check out our website at newschannelnebraska.com.
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0: For the sports update on 98.9 The Vibe, I'm Doug Duda. The American Legion State Baseball tournaments were all rained out yesterday, so we'll get going this afternoon again at 1 o'clock. Class C up at Pender, Malcolm will play Hardington at 4. Centura will take on Pender. The championship game is scheduled for 7 o'clock tonight. It will still be shown on News Channel Nebraska Television. If necessary games in any of the tournaments, they would be played on Thursday. The Class B National Division at Central City, same story. Roncalli and Auburn at 1. Central City, the undefeated team, will take on Norris at 4. The championship game at 7. The games at Springfield in the Class B American Division have been moved to Papillion-La Vista South. Seward plays Lincoln Christian and the undefeated team, Mount Michael, taking on Crete. Well, the Grand Island Fighting Cranes weren't ready for their season to get over. Another great pitching performance last night as they picked up a 2-1 win with a one-hitter at Sedalia, evening the best-of-three series at a game apiece. The third and final game is set for tonight at 7 o'clock. Well, the Kearney Little Leaguers departed this morning for Indianapolis, where they will begin the Central Regional, trying to make it to the Little League World Series in Williamsport. Their first game Friday morning at 9 is against Sioux Falls, South Dakota. It'll be nearly 3 weeks since the team has played a game when they take the field. Head coach Justin Rethorst talks about what he's learned about these teams.
1: It's kind of fun seeing these kids start coming out of their shells a little bit. You know, there initially were some of the kids that you're not as familiar with, that maybe weren't on your team during the regular season. So to see them kind of break out of their shells and see their personalities come out and see them all gel together, that's been real fun to sit back and watch.
0: Nebraska football players reported to camp the last couple of days, and the opening practice of fall is today. Head coach Matt Rule's squad trying to improve on back-to-back bowl appearances, and they'll be doing that behind transfer quarterback Anthony Calandria, the Mountain West Player of the Year at UNLV, who talked about what his summer was like.
2: Yeah, I think the main thing is just getting the offense down, right? I came in January, kind of had good control of it, but I think in the summer I got really good control of it and just really know what I'm doing now.
0: Calandria said he took 8 to 9 of his teammates to Florida near his hometown to work out, calling it a great experience to bond with them and show everybody where he's from. He says he's also very impressed with Nebraska's offensive line, calling it the best five I've ever been behind, quote, their elite, end quote. Quarterback T.J. Lateef, who started the end of the season last year, says that he has been working on getting bigger, faster, and stronger and getting mentally prepared for each and every game. Nebraska volleyball also getting ready for the start of the season. They've already opened camp, and despite losing in the NCAA tournament last year, head coach Danny Busboom Kelly says there are a lot of positive vibes going into the season.
3: There's not a lot, in my opinion, to change with the process. Now, maybe the December moment, we can change some things, and there's other things we could do, but just wasn't in our cards that night.
0: And the Nebraska women's soccer team has an exhibition game this afternoon at Colorado State. That'll kick off at 1 o'clock. They begin the regular season at Louisville next Wednesday night. And that is a look at sports.
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15: Here's your Tri-Cities weather forecast. Slight chance of rain showers this afternoon, otherwise cloudy skies with a few peaks of sun. Highs level off around 73. Winds out of the east, 5 to 10 miles per hour. Mainly clear skies, tonight lows level off around 57. Partly cloudy skies with fog at times early, tomorrow 83. From the Weatherology Weather Center, I'm meteorologist Jennifer Wojcicki. Currently 63.
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17: 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Inspired by the new state-of-the-art hi-fi, he wrote words about his sound machine that had him drifting through the air, letting the music take you away on a magical journey. Once he got the mode of transportation, the rest of the song fell together. From the second, Steppenwolf, Magic Carpet Ride.
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0: It's the Supremes, and it's the best way to spend a Wednesday afternoon with me, John Hart, and 98.9 The Vibe. We had the Foundations in there, Aerosmith, Elton John, who's coming up? Well, Foreigner, and some Tom Petty. Why not? Hey, do you ever look back on things from just like a decade ago and think, wow, that seems like a completely different world? Well, people online talking about things that have become more socially acceptable in just the past 10 years. You know, location sharing. It used to feel kind of creepy. Now a lot of people have at least one app that will show people, you know, right where they are. AI, artificial intelligence, yeah. It still feels scary to me, but now, you know, you go on Google search, there it is. Constantly canceling plans. This is me, for sure. I have a lot of friends who say I'm flaking, you know, canceling plans. There's kind of a stigma, but not so much anymore. Self-care, protecting your peace, that's what I'm trying to do. Photos of your kids online, being on your phone while socializing. Ability to concentrate has pretty much disappeared. Yeah. And profanity. I've noticed that. You notice how profanity is so much more common now? Can that be a good thing? I'll tell you what profanity is. It's a budget.
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4: We're looking at some stronger consumer demand, and the traders are pushing the livestock contracts. You're listening to the American Ag Network. Good afternoon. I'm Susan Littlefield. Well, the live cattle complex is back to trading higher as the traders find some mild support in stronger box beef prices. That in the hopes of later this week, the Fed cash cattle market will lend the market even more support. Beef prices are higher. Choice is up $2.76, while we are looking at selects up $1.29 and the movement seen 55 loads. As for the feeder cattle complex, it continues to close mirror the behavior of the live cattle complex, as most of its contracts are trading higher as the days gets ready to wrap up. But there's interesting to note the furthest deferred contracts were slightly on the lower. The lean hog complex was trading higher today as the traders were kind of relieved to see pork cutout values on the stronger side. The biggest, they say, driving factor right now happens to be the looking at demand from the consumer. This is the American Ag Network.
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4: September corn's down 5 3/4 this afternoon, 443.5. The December 466.25 down 6 1/4. September beans 11.59 down 14 3/4. And November at 11.77 1/4 down 15. Soybean meal September 312.90 down 250. Oil September 67.93 down 86. Chicago wheat September 638 3/4 down 12 1/4. Kansas City September 707 down 10 1/4. As Minneapolis September is down 9 at 685 1/4. August live cattle 1 to the plus, 232.10. October 227.97 up 125. August feeders 351.72 up 390. September 346.77 up 422. As we look at the August lean hogs, 40 to the plus, 97.92. October 84.42 up 75. Class 3 milk has August 16.97 down a dime. 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
8: Here's your Tri-Cities weather forecast. Cloudy skies with a few peaks of sun this afternoon, with daytime highs approaching 73. Easterly winds 5 to 10 miles per hour. Lows dip down to about 57. Tonight, mainly clear skies. Daytime highs approaching 83 and foggy early tomorrow, sunshine mixed with clouds at times. From the Weatherology Weather Center, I'm meteorologist Jennifer Wojcicki. Currently, it's 64 degrees.
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0: challenge this Shakespeare quote, to be or not to be blank.
1: That is the question.
0: What is the term for a word that has the opposite meaning of another word?
1: Pass.
0: What is Nebraska's state flower?
1: Marigold.
0: Name two
1: goldenrod.
0: Of the...
1: Goldenrod.
0: Name two of the four Golden Girls.
1: Blanche and Rose.
0: What iconic band sang Another Brick in the Wall in 1980?
1: Pink Floyd.
0: What is 60 minus 24?
1: 60 minus 24. 36.
0: What is the largest species of bear?
1: Black bear.
0: True or false? India is the most populated country in the world.
1: True.
0: What type of pasta is shaped like little grains of rice?
1: Pass.
0: What is the maximum number of tiles a player can hold in Scrabble?
1: Seven.
2: That is your minute.

0: This is where you find them. The perfect soundtrack for anything. The Tri-Cities Greatest Hits with The Who. Foreigner. Player in there. Coming up, some CCR and KC in the Sunshine Band. I'm John Hart. It is 98.9 The Vibe. And earlier I was talking about some of the things that have become more socially acceptable over time. And just like the past 10 years, you know, location sharing and using AI and constantly canceling plans, which seems like everybody does now. But here's the thing that's kind of fun, is bringing a water bottle everywhere. You don't have to go back that far to where nobody had a water bottle. Nobody talked about water. You know, I mean, I sound like one of those old guys, hey, get off my lawn. But it's true. I remember two-a-day football practice in high school. We had one water break. Nobody even talked about it. If you talked about it, you ran laps. You know, can I have a glass? Can I have some water? No. Give me a lap. But anyway, it's true. I don't know where this came from. I guess the water people have really sold it. You know, there was somebody online I found. They said, quote, if we have guests over for a nice dinner, I'll ask them what I can get them to drink. And they just plonk their huge water bottle down on the kitchen table and they say, I'm good. You know, they already have their water or whatever. Kind of weird still, don't you think? I'll have a gin and tonic.
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7: With News Channel Nebraska, I'm Peter Rice with a look at your headlines. The future of the St. Paul Police Department is still under discussion, with city leaders and the community coming together for a town hall yesterday to discuss possible police consolidation. Music and storytelling came together at the Kearney Public Library yesterday as Project Constellation shared Scandinavian culture with local audiences. The Nebraska Department of Transportation is investing in its future workforce through its Good Life, Great Journey Scholarship Program. And a Central Nebraska High School recently completed a one-of-a-kind expansion that aims to strengthen opportunities for its students. For more details or for news anytime, check out our website at newschannelnebraska.com.
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0: Hey, it's John Hart, and I'm here 1 to 5 every weekday afternoon playing the Tri-Cities greatest hits. There's more on the way. 98.9 The Vibe. And I want to invite you to join Murphy in the Morning with Tim. 6 a.m. to 10 a.m. Waking you up, getting you ready and out the door, hopefully hanging out with them on the commute and when you get to where you're going. Murphy in the Morning with Tim. 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

0: With a sports update on 98.9 The Vibe, I'm Doug Duda. The Nebraska football team has its first practice of 2026 fall camp in the books. Head coach Matt Rhule had a few comments for the Husker Sports Network.
1: We have 30 days, right? We have 30 days before our first game. We sat there last night, August 4th, knowing that in 30 days from then we would be sitting in a hotel room getting ready to play a football game. And we really can't waste a day. You know, the team that you want to build, the team that they want to have, you can only do it on the practice field. And so they've done a great job putting themselves in position for a great camp.
0: Nebraska, one of 10 Big Ten teams receiving votes in the preseason coaches poll yesterday, led by new quarterback Anthony Calandria, who says in the offseason he was trying to get the offense down, looking at a lot of tape, and looking forward to having more fall reps. He says he likes his rapport with offensive coordinator Dana Holgorsen.
2: He's awesome. He gives me a lot of freedom with the offense to shoot into different plays versus different looks, so I'm excited to build a relationship even more with him in camp.
0: At UNK, they're already 3 days into camp for head coach Ryan Held, also in his fourth year, and they will also have a new quarterback. Unfortunately, an injury to Abram Schulting will sideline him, and Devin Tate, who was part of a championship team at Ventura College in JUCO, even though he was injured part of last year, will take over.
3: Abram Schulting, unfortunately, got an injury later in the summer, which will put him out for an extended period of time. So Devin's our guy. He's had a great summer. He's had a great first 2 days. Connor Bohan, a gunner. McElroy, we got Connor back. You know, he only played in 2 weeks of spring ball, so he's getting back. And then we have a very talented freshman. Remember this name, I think, has a chance. Coulter Lang from Gillette, Wyoming. He's really, really good.
0: The Lopers open with Wayne State on the 27th. Four more Nebraska volleyball matches will be shown on Nebraska Public Media this fall, starting with the red-white scrimmage coming up on the 16th. Three regular season matches against Georgia Tech, Rutgers, and Illinois will also be shown. The Grand Island Fighting Cranes go for a Diamond Baseball League championship tonight. It's a winner-take-all Game 3 in Sedalia. First pitch is set for 7 o'clock. Because of the rainout yesterday, American Legion Baseball continuing today in all of the BNC senior state tournaments. Centura is playing Pender today at 4 o'clock in Pender, and the championship game is set for 7 Central City. Also, that 4 o'clock start against Norris in Central City. The if-necessary games, should the champions not be crowned tonight, would all be held tomorrow. Lincoln East, the Class A state champion, is in Mandan, North Dakota, where they will begin the Central Plains Regional Tournament tomorrow at 1:30 against Fargo. The Kearney Little Leaguers departed this morning for the suburbs of Indianapolis. They'll get things going Friday morning, nearly 3 weeks after winning the state championship. Head coach Justin Rethorst on what they've been doing.
4: What we've tried to do is kind of practice for a few days, but then give them also a day off here and there, because at the end of the day, they are still 11 and 12-year-olds, right?
0: Their first game against Sioux Falls, South Dakota, Friday, is set for 9 o'clock. And Kearney High School Tuesday night was able to unveil the Performance and Activity Wing, coined the PAW, a 29,000-square-foot, two-story structure made up of an indoor turf field, multipurpose room, and the state's first space dedicated to girls wrestling. Kearney girls coach Trey Schlender says that'll negate the early morning practice.
5: Well, before we practice in the morning from 5:45 to 7:15, and we shared the room with the boys. So we went in the morning and they went after school, and that's just how it had to work. So we had a consistent schedule for practices and stuff like that.
0: Schlender says it's very monumental in the state of Nebraska to have this facility. And that's sports.
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8: Here's your Tri-Cities weather forecast. Cloudy skies with a few peaks of sun this afternoon, with daytime highs approaching 73. Easterly winds 5 to 10 miles per hour. Lows dip down to about 57. Tonight, mainly clear skies. Daytime highs approaching 83 and foggy early tomorrow. Sunshine mixed with clouds at times. From the Weatherology Weather Center, I'm meteorologist Jennifer Wojcicki. Currently, it's 64 degrees.
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0: It's the Spencer Davis Group. Great song, Give Me Some Lovin'. Rolling Stones in there, America, ABBA, too. Yeah, stick around for the Cars, some Fleetwood Mac, ELO. We got it going on here on 98.9 The Vibe. It's the Tri-Cities Greatest Hits. I'm John Hart, and I highly recommend you listen to us streaming. 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
3: A mixed market trade for a Wednesday. You're listening to the American Ag Network. Good afternoon. I'm Susan Littlefield. Corn slid into the close. StoneX put its initial 26 corn yield estimate out yesterday afternoon. 184.8 bushels to the acre, above the USDA July figure of 183. Comstock's own estimate came in lower at 182.6 and 15.965 billion bushels. On the demand side, the June U.S. corn exports were a record for the month, which should push USDA toward another upward revision in the old crop export figure when they see those numbers in next Wednesday's WASD. Beans once again tried to muster a rally, just couldn't do so as well. StoneX initial yield estimate came in at 53 bushels to the acre and 4.470 billion bushels of production. Comstock's estimate was under both at 42.4, with production at 4.422 billion bushels. And after two auctions in the last several days, Center Grain has sold between 500,000 and 600,000 metric tons worth of beans that are in storage. Wheat was up big to close out from the overnight session, but lost some steam throughout the day with the increased targeting of grain facilities and vessels in the Black Sea. Shipping traffic is essentially at a standstill. No ships have entered the Odessa port in 2 weeks, and multiple shipping companies have halted operations at terminals. Cattle continue to march higher. The Teamsters Union voted down Cargill's proposal to bring workers back to its Fort Morgan, Colorado plant, leaving that facility reopening once again in limbo. As the hogs posted another poor day, cash hog values bounced yesterday. The national base price up 20 cents. The Western Corn Belt up more notable, $1.57 to the positive. The CME Lean Hog Index at 97.68. We'll look at some closing numbers after this on the American Ag Network.
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3: 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September corn settles 436 and three quarters, down 5.5. December down 5.5, 460. September beans 1156 and a half, down 2.25. And November 1174 and three quarters, down 3. Soybean meal, September 310.20, down 250. Oil, September 67.72, down 48. Chicago wheat, September 642 and a quarter, up 3.75. Kansas City, September 713 and a half, up 6.5. Is Minneapolis, September 683, down 1. Live cattle, August 234.17, up 222. October 229.47, 157 to the plus. August feeders 353.32, up 212. September 348.37, up 222. August Lane Hogs 96.60 down 125. October 83.02 down 132. Class 3 milk August 16.74 down 23. September 17.02 down 32. 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
6: Here's your Tri-Cities weather forecast.
7: Cloudy skies with a few peaks of sun
6: this afternoon, with daytime highs approaching 73. Easterly winds 5 to 10 miles per hour. Lows dip down to about 57. Tonight, mainly clear skies. Daytime highs approaching 83 and foggy early tomorrow. Sunshine mixed with clouds at times. From the Weatherology Weather Center, I'm meteorologist Jennifer Wojcicki. Right now, 67.
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1: Tri-City's Greatest Hits, 98.9 The Vibe. Good morning. We're going to wait through this 8 o'clock hour. That is your Tri-City Triple Play. Three songs loosely connected, one common theme. Doug in studio right now. So we were talking about earlier with the great debate, wanting to find out. Did you have an answer?
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1: 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If I had a dollar...

0: It's the perfect way to spend the afternoon. I'm John Hart, and I'm here 1 to 5 every weekday afternoon with the Tri-Cities' greatest hits, 98.9 The Vibe. And I want to invite you to join Murphy in the Morning with Tim. 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
1: From the News Channel Nebraska Newsroom, I'm Peter Rice. The future of the St. Paul Police Department is still under

0: discussion, with city leaders considering a proposal to contract law enforcement services through the Howard County Sheriff's Office instead of maintaining a city police department. Supporters say the move could save money while increasing officer coverage throughout the community. No decision has yet been made, and the proposal will return to the city council for further consideration. Music and storytelling came together at the Kearney Public Library yesterday as Project Constellation shared Scandinavian culture with local audiences. The touring duo performed traditional and modern songs from Sweden and Norway while explaining the history and traditions behind the music. The performers say their goal is to help audiences reconnect with Scandinavian heritage by showing how the culture has continued to evolve over generations. The Nebraska Department of Transportation is investing in its future workforce through its Good Life, Great Journeys scholarship program. Five students signed this week as the program's newest recipients, where they earned scholarships and paid internships in fields like diesel technology, drafting, and mechatronics. NDOT leaders say that the program is designed to fill high-demand jobs while encouraging students to build careers in Nebraska. And Kearney High School recently completed a one-of-a-kind expansion that aims to strengthen opportunities for its students. For more details or for news anytime, check out our website at newschannelnebraska.com.
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0: 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You know, it's supposed to be hot in August, right? It's supposed to be. You're jacking up the AC and then grabbing a bunch of cozy blankets at the same time. Have you ever done this? I'm telling you, the fight over the thermostat is real. And I wanted to look it up. What is America's preferred sleep temperature? I have members of my family who are always hot, other members who are always cold. Well, the ideal temperature at sleep time, according to most folks, is 67 degrees. They also broke it down by state. The places that like it the coldest, primarily northern states. They've just grown accustomed to it, right? Massachusetts, they said 63. On the flip side, Hawaii likes it the warmest at 70, which isn't even that warm. At least to someone who spent a lot of their life without AC, I guess. I don't know. I mean, because, you know, in Hawaii, it's gorgeous. And it's a summer thing. And it happens in spring and fall, too. When you don't know whether it's going to be cold or hot, man, we are fighting over that thermostat.
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2: Here's your Tri-Cities weather forecast. Cloudy skies with a few peaks of sun this afternoon, with daytime highs approaching 73. Easterly winds 5 to 10 miles per hour. Lows dip down to about 57. Tonight, mainly clear skies. Daytime highs approaching 83 and foggy early tomorrow. Sunshine mixed with clouds at times. From the Weatherology Weather Center, I'm meteorologist Jennifer Wojcicki. Right now, 67.
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0: 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No wonder you got a big giant smile on your face. Yeah, be here with me every weekday afternoon. I'm John Hart, and it's 98.9 The Vibe. 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
11: Here's your Tri-Cities weather forecast. Sunshine mixed with clouds at times this afternoon, with daytime highs approaching 73. Easterly winds 5 to 10 miles per hour. Lows dip down to about 57. Tonight, mainly clear skies. Daytime highs approaching 83 and foggy early tomorrow. Sunshine mixed with clouds at times. From the Weatherology Weather Center, I'm meteorologist Jennifer Wojcicki. Currently, it's 69 degrees.
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0: Welcome. Murphy in the Mornings with Tim.
1: They say that if you're at a concert and it sucks, do you still clap at the end? I feel like there's peer pressure you have to.
2: I don't know. I guess I don't know that I've ever been to a concert that I felt like was just terrible.
1: Well, a new poll found that many of us, because it's polite and expected, we will do so. 60% of Americans will clap no matter what. 31% said no, of course not. You have to earn that applause.
2: Yeah.
1: Okay, here's where I think it's ridiculous that people clap. At the end of a movie. Why are you clapping?
2: Nobody's there.
1: Nobody's there. No one's
2: Nobody
1: appreciating
2: who
1: it.
2: Who made the movie. Yeah.
1: Yes. And I'm sorry, but it strikes me as odd. I kind of understand it, but the end of a flight.
2: Yeah,
1: when you land.
2: You.
1: Ooh, when you
2: it.
1: Land, you're like, oh, yeah. Excellent job. He's doing his job. Why are you clapping at that?
2: Do you feel like those sometimes if it's like there's a lot of turbulence or
1: yes.
2: this and that and they're like,
1: I have been
2: okay,
1: in that
2: this
1: situation.
2: Is going to be a rough landing.
1: Yes.
2: Just, we're gonna do it anyway.
1: Yes.
2: That I feel like you're like, good job.
1: If you let me know that something
2: stressful.
1: Is happening that I should be a little concerned about, if you come on and say, we're going to be lucky if we ever survive this. Just to be honest with you.
2: Yeah, thanks.
1: Full honesty and disclosure here. It's only my third attempt. But I think we're going to make
2: panic.
1: It. All right. So hang on. Here we go. Oh, my God. And he forgot to turn off the thing.
2: Yeah.
1: Holy. Oh, this sounds good.
2: Captain,
1: and then
2: we can hear you.
1: When you get on the ground, then, okay, that's fine. When you're flying and landing normally, why are they clapping?
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0: From the movie Flashdance, what a feeling. Irene Cara, deep purple, golden earring in there, and this is the place to be on a Wednesday afternoon, any weekday afternoon, with me, John Hart, 1 to 5, on 98.9 The Vibe. More of the Tri-City's greatest hits on the way with the Police and Hart. Well, do you listen to Murphy in the Morning with Tim? I certainly hope so. It's so much fun. Yeah, they're playing all this great music, and your chance to win stuff, too. Around 6:30 in the morning, Murphy in the Morning with Tim. And Tim's been gone this week, so Murphy is debating himself with the great debate. Did anyone have a MySpace account? 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You know, more than 20 years ago, MySpace launched, and they're planning to relaunch the platform. Have you heard? You can post us or call us or text us at 308-270-0989. Let us know what you think. I never had a MySpace account. As a matter of fact, I was running like a madman away from technology forever until I realized I got to do this. I mean, I'm in a technology business and you want the simplest tools, right? But I'm not familiar with MySpace. I'll check it out when it relaunches, see what it's all about.
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0: To hear more, visit dan.democrat. 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
4: 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The future of the St. Paul Police Department is still under discussion, with city leaders in the community coming together for a town hall yesterday to discuss possible police consolidation. 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The Nebraska Department of Transportation is investing in its future workforce through its Good Life, Great Journey Scholarship Program. And a Central Nebraska high school recently completed a one-of-a-kind expansion that aims to strengthen opportunities for its students. For more details or for news anytime, check out our website at newschannelnebraska.com.
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0: Boy, that's going back there. I Think I Love You. David Cassidy and the Partridge Family and that whole thing. The Police, James Taylor in there too. It's 98.9 The Vibe. More of the Tri-Cities greatest hits on the way with Orleans and John Paul George and Ringo. Did I mention I'm John Hart? Hey, you know, if you're going on a two-week vacation, how many shirts do you bring with you? I always overpack. What if you had access to a washer and dryer? Would it be more or less than, say, 15 shirts? What if you could get away with just the shirt on your back? This is, you're not going to believe this. There's a clothing company. It's called Herc Leon, recently announcing a shirt that can supposedly remain odor-free for more than a month while wearing it every day. And they say it's true, even in the hot summer months. I don't know how. Well, to keep it odorless, they use 7 special ingredients. They use copper, silver, zinc, gold, volcanic ash, and 2 secret ingredients they didn't reveal. And all of them are woven into the fabric of the shirt rather than simply applied on the surface. They say the shirts last longer, too, because they're not being washed and dried over and over again. You can check it out online. I see a YouTube page, Herc Shirt V5. Something tells me it's still gonna stink.
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2: In 1984, Bruce Springsteen plays the first of 10 nights at the Meadowlands in New Jersey to mark the homecoming of his Born in the USA tour. And in 1980, Pat Benatar releases her second album, Crimes of Passion, featuring Treat Me Right and her top 10 song, Hit Me With Your Best Shot.
4: 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We never lost control.
2: Happy birthday to Rock and Roll Hall of Famer Pat Smear, who was born in 1959, a touring guitarist with Nirvana and full-time member of the Foo Fighters. And that's a look at today, August 5th in rock history.
5: With a sports update on 98.9 The Vibe, I'm Doug Duda. The Nebraska football team has its first practice of 2026 fall camp in the books. Head coach Matt Rhule had a few comments for the Husker Sports Network.
6: We have 30 days, right? We have 30 days before our first game. We sat there last night, August 4th, knowing that in 30 days from then, we would be sitting in a hotel room getting ready to play a football game. And we really can't waste a day. You know, the team that you want to build, the team that they want to have, you can only do it on the practice field. And so they've done a great job putting themselves in position for a great camp.
5: Nebraska, one of 10 Big Ten teams receiving votes in the preseason coaches poll yesterday, led by new quarterback Anthony Calandria, who says in the offseason he was trying to get the offense down, looking at a lot of tape, and looking forward to having more fall reps. He says he likes his rapport with offensive coordinator Dana Holgorsen.
7: He's awesome. He gives me a lot of freedom with the offense to shoot, get into different plays versus different looks, so I'm excited to build a relationship even more with him in camp.
5: At UNK, they're already 3 days into camp for head coach Ryan Held, also in his fourth year, and they will also have a new quarterback. Unfortunately, an injury to Abram Schulting will sideline him, and Devin Tate, who was part of a championship team at Ventura College in JUCO, even though he was injured part of last year, will take over.
8: Abram Schulting, unfortunately, got an injury later in the summer, which will put him out for an extended period of time. So Devin's our guy. He's had a great summer. He's had a great first 2 days. Connor Bohan, a gunner. McElroy, we got Connor back. You know, he only played in 2 weeks of spring ball, so he's getting back. And then we have a very talented freshman. Remember this name, I think, has a chance. Coulter Lang from Gillette, Wyoming. He's really, really good.
5: The Lopers open with Wayne State on the 27th. 4 more Nebraska volleyball matches will be shown on Nebraska Public Media this fall, starting with the red-white scrimmage coming up on the 16th. 3 regular season matches against Georgia Tech, Rutgers, and Illinois will also be shown. The Grand Island Fighting Cranes go for a Diamond Baseball League championship tonight. It's a winner-take-all Game 3 in Sedalia. First pitch is set for 7 o'clock. Because of the rainout yesterday, American Legion Baseball continuing today in all of the BNC senior state tournaments. Centura is playing Pender today at 4 o'clock in Pender. And the championship game is set for 7 Central City. Also, that 4 o'clock start against Norris in Central City, the if necessary games, should the champions not be crowned tonight, would all be held tomorrow. Lincoln East, the Class A state champion, is in Mandan, North Dakota, where they will begin the Central Plains Regional Tournament tomorrow at 1:30 against Fargo. The Kearney Little Leaguers departed this morning for the suburbs of Indianapolis. They'll get things going Friday morning, nearly 3 weeks after winning the state championship. Head coach Justin Rethorst on what they've been doing.
9: What we've tried to do is kind of practice for a few days, but then give them also a day off here and there, because at the end of the day, they are still 11 and 12-year-olds, right?
5: Their first game against Sioux Falls, South Dakota, Friday, is set for 9 o'clock. And Kearney High School Tuesday night was able to unveil the Performance and Activity Wing, coined the PAW, a 29,000-square-foot, two-story structure made up of an indoor turf field, multipurpose room, and the state's first space dedicated to girls wrestling. Kearney girls coach Trey Schlender says that'll negate the early morning practice.
10: Well, before we practice in the morning from 5:45 to 7:15, and we shared the room with the boys. So we went in the morning, and they went after school, and that's just how it had to work. So we had a consistent schedule for practices and stuff like that.
5: Schlender says it's very monumental in the state of Nebraska to have this facility. And that's sports.
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8: Here's your Tri-Cities weather forecast. Lows around 57 tonight under mainly clear skies. Winds out of the southeast around 5 miles per hour. Highs level off around 83 with fog in spots early tomorrow. Sunshine mixed with clouds at times. 62 tomorrow night. Slight chance of thunderstorms. Lots of sunshine and dry Friday and Saturday. Upper 80s Friday, low 90s by Saturday. From the Weatherology Weather Center, I'm staff meteorologist Laura Lockwood. Right now, it's 71 degrees.
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0: Welcome. Murphy in the Mornings with Tim.
1: My random fact today is that the first script for E.T. was actually a horror movie. which doesn't seem all that surprising to me because it's just kind of got that creepy feeling anyway. So Steven Spielberg decided he liked it better as a family movie. So became E.T. And the horror script was rewritten to become Poltergeist.
2: Yes.
1: Yes. It actually, the movie, the alien movie for E.T. was going to be called Night Skies.
2: You know, actually, I knew this, and I'm very serious about this, is that, I mean, the original thought what E.T. would look like was actually scary. It was going to be, and so
1: I think it still is a little bit.
2: No, he looks like a canned ham.
1: I think he is a little bit scary.
2: His head looks like a canned ham to me. That's all I'm like going, is that spiral sliced? If E.T. was honey baked, he would be 100% welcome in my house.
1: That actually makes me feel a little bit less scared of him.
2: Yeah.
1: Yeah.
2: Spiral sliced? He looks like a ham?
1: I did, like, as a kid, I was like, nope.
2: Oh, really?
1: Yeah.
2: I had an E.T. doll when I was a kid.
1: Oh, you did?
2: I did. And I would carry that thing around, and he had a light-up finger.
1: Yeah.
2: And his heart would glow red.
1: Right.
2: My grandma made clothes for it.
1: Oh, really?
2: I wish I was kidding.
1: Like when he comes out of the closet with all the clothes on. Yeah.
2: Yeah. I wish I was kidding.
1: Wow, your grandma made the... I mean, that was her version of, like, doll clothes.
2: Yeah, she crocheted clothes for it.
1: I love that.
2: It had a little hat.
1: Where is all this stuff?
2: Oh, Lord. My family, they don't keep anything like that.
1: No? They don't keep it? No. Oh, my gosh, I would love to see it.
2: I think about it now, and I wish, you know, kind of that we did, but... And more
1: do
2: I think about
1: pictures
2: it...
1: pictures of this?
2: Yeah, I probably do.
1: I'd love to see them.
2: I wonder if my sister remembers that E.T. doll.
1: Oh, yeah, maybe Deb will call.
2: She might, she might remember it. Good morning, The Vibe.
3: Good morning.
2: Hi.
3: No, I do not remember that doll.
2: Oh, you don't?
1: We were wondering if you were going to call.
2: Yeah.
3: The only one I remember, it was the, where you had to spell a word right, and I've got that picture of the two of us sitting in that big puffy chair.
2: Oh, a Speak and Spell.
3: Speak and Spell, that's what it was.
2: Yes. Yes, the original iPad.
3: I remember we used to play with that a lot.
2: Yes. That helped me all the way through Ball State. I don't know if you knew that or not. I utilized that thing a lot. An awful lot. Whatever happened to all that stuff? I probably just got tired of packing all of it and just said, I finally graduated from Ball State. I don't need this anymore. So
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0: From the movie Flashdance, what a feeling. Irene Cara, deep purple, golden earring in there, and this is the place to be on a Wednesday afternoon, any weekday afternoon, with me, John Hart, 1 to 5, on 98.9 The Vibe. More of the Tri-Cities' greatest hits on the way with The Police and Hart. Well, do you listen to Murphy in the Morning with Tim? I certainly hope so. It's so much fun. Yeah, they're playing all this great music, and your chance to win stuff, too. Around 6:30 in the morning, Murphy in the Morning with Tim. And Tim's been gone this week, so Murphy is debating himself with the great debate. Did anyone have a MySpace account? 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You know, more than 20 years ago, MySpace launched, and they're planning to relaunch the platform. Have you heard? You can post us or call us or text us at 308-270-0989. Let us know what you think. I never had a MySpace account. As a matter of fact, I was running like a madman away from technology forever until I realized I got to do this. I mean, I'm in a technology business and you want the simplest tools, right? But I'm not familiar with MySpace. I'll check it out when it relaunches, see what it's all about.
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5: 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The future of the St. Paul Police Department is still under discussion, with city leaders in the community coming together for a town hall yesterday to discuss possible police consolidation. 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The Nebraska Department of Transportation is investing in its future workforce through its Good Life, Great Journey Scholarship Program. And a Central Nebraska high school recently completed a one-of-a-kind expansion that aims to strengthen opportunities for its students. For more details or for news anytime, check out our website at newschannelnebraska.com.
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0: Boy, that's going back there. I Think I Love You. David Cassidy and the Partridge Family and that whole thing. The Police, James Taylor in there too. It's 98.9 The Vibe. More of the Tri-Cities greatest hits on the way with Orleans and John Paul George and Ringo. Did I mention I'm John Hart? Hey, you know, if you're going on a two-week vacation, how many shirts do you bring with you? I always overpack. What if you had access to a washer and dryer? Would it be more or less than, say, 15 shirts? What if you could get away with just the shirt on your back? This is, you're not going to believe this. There's a clothing company. It's called Herc Leon, recently announcing a shirt that can supposedly remain odor-free for more than a month while wearing it every day. And they say it's true, even in the hot summer months. I don't know how. Well, to keep it odorless, they use seven special ingredients. They use copper, silver, zinc, gold, volcanic ash, and two secret ingredients they didn't reveal. And all of them are woven into the fabric of the shirt rather than simply applied on the surface. They say the shirts last longer, too, because they're not being washed and dried over and over again. You can check it out online. I see a YouTube page, Herc Shirt V5. Something tells me it's still going to stink.
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2: In 1984, Bruce Springsteen plays the first of 10 nights at the Meadowlands in New Jersey to mark the homecoming of his Born in the USA tour. And in 1980, Pat Benatar releases her second album, Crimes of Passion, featuring Treat Me Right and her top 10 song, Hit Me With Your Best Shot.
4: 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We never lost control.
2: Happy birthday to Rock and Roll Hall of Famer Pat Smear, who was born in 1959, a touring guitarist with Nirvana and full-time member of the Foo Fighters. And that's a look at today, August 5th in rock history.
5: With a sports update on 98.9 The Vibe, I'm Doug Duda. The Nebraska football team has its first practice of 2026 fall camp in the books. Head coach Matt Rhule had a few comments for the Husker Sports Network.
6: We have 30 days, right? We have 30 days before our first game. We sat there last night, August 4th, knowing that in 30 days from then we would be sitting in a hotel room getting ready to play a football game. And we really can't waste a day. You know, the team that you want to build, the team that they want to have, you can only do it on the practice field. And so they've done a great job putting themselves in position for a great camp.
5: Nebraska, one of 10 Big Ten teams receiving votes in the preseason coaches poll yesterday, led by new quarterback Anthony Calandria, who says in the offseason he was trying to get the offense down, looking at a lot of tape, and looking forward to having more fall reps. He says he likes his rapport with offensive coordinator Dana Holgorsen.
7: He's awesome. He gives me a lot of freedom with the offense to shoot, get into different plays versus different looks. So I'm excited to build a relationship even more with him in camp.
5: At UNK, they're already 3 days into camp for head coach Ryan Held, also in his fourth year, and they will also have a new quarterback. Unfortunately, an injury to Abram Schulting will sideline him, and Devin Tate, who was part of a championship team at Ventura College in JUCO, even though he was injured part of last year, will take over.
8: Abram Schulting, unfortunately, got an injury later in the summer, which will put him out for an extended period of time. So Devin's our guy. He's had a great summer. He's had a great first 2 days. Connor Bohan, a gunner. McElroy, we got Connor back. You know, he only played in 2 weeks of spring ball, so he's getting back. And then we have a very talented freshman. Remember this name, I think, has a chance. Coulter Lang from Gillette, Wyoming. He's really, really good.
5: The Lopers open with Wayne State on the 27th. Four more Nebraska volleyball matches will be shown on Nebraska Public Media this fall, starting with the red-white scrimmage coming up on the 16th. Three regular season matches against Georgia Tech, Rutgers, and Illinois will also be shown. The Grand Island Fightin' Cranes go for a Diamond Baseball League championship tonight. It's a winner-take-all game 3 in Sedalia. First pitch is set for 7 o'clock. because of the rainout yesterday. American Legion Baseball continuing today in all of the BNC senior state tournaments. Centura is playing Pender today at 4 o'clock in Pender, and the championship game is set for 7. Central City also that 4 o'clock start against Norris in Central City. The if necessary games, should the champions not be crowned tonight, would all be held tomorrow. Lincoln East, the Class A state champion, is in Mandan, North Dakota, where they will begin the Central Plains Regional Tournament tomorrow at 1:30 against Fargo. The Kearney Little Leaguers departed this morning for the suburbs of Indianapolis. They'll get things going Friday morning, nearly 3 weeks after winning the state championship. Head coach Justin Rethorst on what they've been doing.
9: What we've tried to do is kind of practice for a few days, but then give them also a day off here and there, because at the end of the day, they are still 11 and 12-year-olds, right?
5: Their first game against Sioux Falls, South Dakota, Friday, is set for 9 o'clock. And Kearney High School Tuesday night was able to unveil the Performance and Activity Wing, coined the PAW, a 29,000-square-foot, two-story structure made up of an indoor turf field, multi-purpose room, and the state's first space dedicated to girls wrestling. Kearney girls coach Trey Schlender says that'll negate the early morning practice.
10: Well, before we practice in the morning from 5:45 to 7:15, and we shared the room with the boys. So we went in the morning and they went after school, and that's just how it had to work. So we had a consistent schedule for practices and stuff like that.
5: Schlender says it's very monumental in the state of Nebraska to have this facility. And that's sports.
11: Hey, it's Dave Greek with News Channel Nebraska. Coming up tonight on NCN, producers looking to promote mental health at a conference in Kearney. Plus, a police department could be merging with the sheriff's office. And UNK football is getting underway. Channel 30 on Dish, 99 on Spectrum. We're also on Allo, or check out the new Channel Nebraska app.
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19: Here's your Tri-Cities weather forecast. Lows around 57 tonight under mainly clear skies. Winds out of the southeast around 5 miles per hour. Highs level off around 83 with fog in spots early tomorrow. Sunshine mixed with clouds at times. 62 tomorrow night. Slight chance of thunderstorms. Lots of sunshine and dry Friday and Saturday. Upper 80s Friday, low 90s by Saturday. From the Weatherology Weather Center, I'm staff meteorologist Laura Lockwood. Right now, it's 71 degrees.
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8: Here's your Tri-Cities weather forecast. Lows around 57 tonight under mainly clear skies. Winds out of the southeast around 5 miles per hour. Highs level off around 83 with fog in spots early tomorrow. Sunshine mixed with clouds at times. 62 tomorrow night. Slight chance of thunderstorms. Lots of sunshine and dry Friday and Saturday. Upper 80s Friday, low 90s by Saturday. From the Weatherology Weather Center, I'm staff meteorologist Laura Lockwood. Currently 74.
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1: And tell her what that is.
2: Yeah.
1: Okay. LMK. Like, all right, LMK. Let me know.
2: I see. Okay.
1: Okay. It sounds like I'm going to have to explain them to you, and then you'll have to explain them to our boss.
2: FML.
1: Yes. 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
9: 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Sunny skies can give way to thunderstorms, gusty winds, heavy rain, hail, or extreme heat. 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
10: 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The future of the St. Paul Police Department is still under discussion, with city leaders in the community coming together for a town hall yesterday to discuss possible police consolidation. Music and storytelling came together at the Kearney Public Library yesterday as Project Constellation shared Scandinavian culture with local audiences. The Nebraska Department of Transportation is investing in its future workforce through its Good Life, Great Journey Scholarship Program. And a Central Nebraska high school recently completed a one-of-a-kind expansion that aims to strengthen opportunities for its students. For more details or for news anytime, check out our website at newschannelnebraska.com.
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0: With a sports update on 98.9 The Vibe, I'm Doug Duda. The Nebraska football team has its first practice of 2026 fall camp in the books. Head coach Matt Rhule had a few comments for the Husker Sports Network.
1: We have 30 days, right? 30 days before our first game. We sat there last night, August 4th, knowing that 30 days from then we would be sitting in a hotel room getting ready to play a football game. And we really can't waste a day. You know, the team that you want to build, the team that they want to have, you can only do it on the practice field. And so they've done a great job putting themselves in position for a great camp.
0: Nebraska, one of 10 Big Ten teams receiving votes in the preseason coaches poll yesterday, led by new quarterback Anthony Calandria, who says in the offseason he was trying to get the offense down, looking at a lot of tape, and looking forward to having more fall reps. He says he likes his rapport with offensive coordinator Dana Holgorsen.
2: He's awesome. He gives me a lot of freedom with the offense to shoot into different plays versus different looks, so I'm excited to build a relationship even more with him in camp.
0: At UNK, they're already 3 days into camp for head coach Ryan Held, also in his fourth year, and they will also have a new quarterback. Unfortunately, an injury to Abram Schulting will sideline him, and Devin Tate, who was part of a championship team at Ventura College in JUCO, even though he was injured part of last year, will take over.
3: Abram Schulting, unfortunately, got an injury later in the summer, which will put him out for an extended period of time. So Devin's our guy. He's had a great summer. He's had a great first 2 days. Connor Bohan, a gunner. McElroy, we got Connor back. You know, he only played in 2 weeks of spring ball, so he's getting back. And then we have a very talented freshman. Remember this name, I think, has a chance. Coulter Lang from Gillette, Wyoming. He's really, really good.
0: The Lopers open with Wayne State on the 27th. Four more Nebraska volleyball matches will be shown on Nebraska Public Media this fall, starting with the red-white scrimmage coming up on the 16th. Three regular season matches against Georgia Tech, Rutgers, and Illinois will also be shown. The Grand Island Fighting Cranes go for a Diamond Baseball League championship tonight. It's a winner-take-all Game 3 in Sedalia. First pitch is set for 7 o'clock. Because of the rainout yesterday, American Legion Baseball continuing today in all of the BNC senior state tournaments. Centura is playing Pender today at 4 o'clock in Pender, and the championship game is set for 7. Central City also that 4 o'clock start against Norris in Central City. The if necessary games, should the champions not be crowned tonight, would all be held tomorrow. Lincoln East, the Class A state champion, is in Mandan, North Dakota, where they will begin the Central Plains Regional Tournament tomorrow at 1:30 against Fargo. The Kearney Little Leaguers departed this morning for the suburbs of Indianapolis. They'll get things going Friday morning, nearly 3 weeks after winning the state championship. Head coach Justin Rethorst on what they've been doing.
4: What we've tried to do is kind of practice for a few days, but then give them also a day off here and there, because at the end of the day, they are still 11 and 12-year-olds, right?
0: Their first game against Sioux Falls, South Dakota, Friday, is set for 9 o'clock. And Kearney High School Tuesday night was able to unveil the Performance and Activity Wing, coined the PAW, a 29,000-square-foot, two-story structure made up of an indoor turf field, multi-purpose room, and the state's first space dedicated to girls wrestling. Kearney girls coach Trey Schlender says that'll negate the early morning practice.
5: Well, before we practice in the morning from 5:45 to 7:15, and we shared the room with the boys. So we went in the morning and they went after school, and that's just how it had to work. So we had a consistent schedule for practices and stuff like that.
0: Schlender says it's very monumental in the state of Nebraska to have this facility. And that's sports.
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0: To hear more, visit dan.democrat. 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
2: Here's your Tri-Cities weather forecast. Lows around 57 tonight under mainly clear skies. Winds out of the southeast around 5 miles per hour. Highs level off around 83 with fog in spots early tomorrow. Sunshine mixed with clouds at times. 62 tomorrow night. Slight chance of thunderstorms. Lots of sunshine and dry. Friday and Saturday, upper 80s. Friday, low 90s by Saturday. From the Weatherology Weather Center, I'm staff meteorologist Laura Lockwood. Currently 74.
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10: Here's your Tri-Cities weather forecast. Lows around 57 tonight under mainly clear skies. Winds out of the southeast around 5 miles per hour. Highs level off around 83 with fog in spots early tomorrow. Sunshine mixed with clouds at times. 62 tomorrow night. Slight chance of thunderstorms. Lots of sunshine and dry Friday and Saturday. Upper 80s Friday, low 90s by Saturday. From the Weatherology Weather Center, I'm staff meteorologist Laura Lockwood. Right now, 73.
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3: That is your minute. 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
3: This is not part of the quiz. 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
3: You did, actually.
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1: 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I mean, it covers almost everything. But yeah, a lot of stations just focus on one decade or one style. 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
7: Here's your Tri-Cities weather forecast. Lows around 57 tonight under mainly clear skies. Winds out of the southeast around 5 miles per hour. Highs level off around 83 with fog in spots early tomorrow. Sunshine mixed with clouds at times. 62 tomorrow night. Slight chance of thunderstorms. Lots of sunshine and dry Friday and Saturday. Upper 80s Friday, low 90s by Saturday. From the Weatherology Weather Center, I'm staff meteorologist Laura Lockwood. Right now, 73.
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